0: Southeast. Investigators allege the stolen cars, including 8 Holden HSVs, had VIN numbers and engine stamps removed and replaced to disguise their identities. 3 men, aged 23, 24 and 41, have been charged. In finance at the open, the All Ordinaries down 34 points, our dollar 70.29 US.
1: More of Melbourne and the Peninsula's best music is on the way, straight after the latest weather on 3MP. But now, it's sport.
0: Josh Fraser remains focused on the week-to-week as Carlton prepares to face the Giants on Saturday. The Blues come off the bye of 4 straight wins. The caretaker coach insists his focus remains on the week-by-week.
2: I think we've been pretty consistent around building this for the future and making sure that we're building something that's sustainable.
0: Geelong will be without Bailey Smith for tonight's final shaping clash with Fremantle. The star mid out with illness. Tom Stewart and Grian Myers are also missing. England's begun its World Cup campaign with a 4-2 win over Croatia. Group L actions continuing at halftime. Ghana and Panama are nil all. A New South Wales Origin squad's been left looking for answers after being comprehensively outplayed in Game 2. 44-24 at the MCG. That's the latest news and sports.
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4: 3MP weather.
0: Showers and windy today, a top of 18 degrees. There'll be showers tomorrow, 16. On Saturday, showers easing, 14. And Sunday, possible showers, 14. Monday will be a partly cloudy day, 14. And on Tuesday, more showers forecast, 14 degrees. On the bays, a strong wind warning. Northerlies, 15 to 25 knots. 30 knots at times today with waves up to 2 metres. And currently it's 18 degrees.
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0: Melbourne and the Peninsula's best music, 3MP, the Commodores, the old night shift. Anyone who's endured those long, long, dark hours through a night on night shift knows only too well those night shifts can be absolutely brutal. Firstly, to try and run your normal life in and around those crazy hours of a night shift is a feat in itself. But just to stay alert, in the wee hours of the morning when the rest of the world is asleep can feel like a very, very lonely place indeed, I assure you. I've done my fair share of night shifts over the journey, mid-dawns, as they used to call them in radio. I paid my dues well and truly, so I'm very grateful to have put night shifts behind me now. I have extraordinary respect, though, for anyone who still has to deal with a roster that includes night shifts, like nurses. Absolute respect. Cloudy, medium chance of rain, windy, 18 the city, Peninsula 17, Geelong 18, ABBA, a real gimme, coming up.
1: 3MP, Melbourne traffic.
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3: Crews are tending to a nasty rollover on the Ring Road Greensboro bound on the Plenty Road off-ramp. There's heavy southbound delays on Plenty Road as well, but towies are on the scene and traffic is being diverted. Otherwise, reports of a crash in Glen Waverley, Highbury Road eastbound at Springvale Road. Very heavy eastbound delays there. An earlier truck fire on the Monash Freeway now cleared outbound at Burke Road, but a few delays remain. And a crash yet to be cleared in Werribee, Derrimut Road southbound after Heaths Road. Get an additional $2,000 cash back on top of existing EOFY offers across select Nissan variants. 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I'm Mike and that's the latest traffic on 3MP.
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0: Melbourne and the Peninsula's best music, 3MP Elton. Still standing and standing is exactly how those audiences used to react at the end of the hit The Jersey Boys. Standing ovations night after night. The smash hit musical based on the music of Frankie Valli and the Four Seasons played to more than 1 million Australians back in the day. It was a huge production. And excitingly, the four Aussie stars of Jersey Boys are getting back together for one night only in Jersey Forever, coming to the Palais Theatre. The exciting stuff is from Monday. Here at 3MP, we give you an exclusive chance to win tickets to this show, Jersey Forever. All winners will go into the draw to win a special meet and greet backstage experience, complete with A-reserve tickets too. Jersey Forever begins Monday here at 3MP. The 11 o'clock news, sport, weather and traffic coming up, and then some more Four Seasons.
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9: -18 degrees in Melbourne, showers and windy atop today. 18. It's 11 o'clock. Good morning. I'm David Armstrong. The Albanese government's announced a range of carve-outs as new capital gains tax arrangements are set to be passed by Parliament. Businesses with a turnover of up to $10 million will still be able to access the 50% CGT discount. There'll also be further concessions for start-ups, while the 30% tax rate for trusts will be scrapped. Prime Minister Anthony Albanese says the changes are fair. They come after consultation.
10: This is genuine reform, and genuine reform is often difficult, but it's the right thing to do, done for the right reasons, in order to give Australian workers a tax cut, in order to make sure that more Australians can get into their first home.
9: For nearly 4 years, the crime rates continue to climb, but new data today released shows a glimmer of hope for Victorians who've been living in fear. The overall crime rate for the 12 months to March has decreased slightly by 0.2%. Child offending has dropped by 6%, but police say children remain heavily overrepresented in the data, with organised crime gangs frequently tasking underage children to carry out serious crimes such as burglaries, car thefts and arsons. Adults are now responsible for 88% of offender incidents, that's up 10%, driven by increases in breaches of bail conditions, retail theft and breaches of family violence orders. An Australian soldier who served in Afghanistan and Iraq voiced his disgust at two women who vandalised RSLs with vile graffiti messages, but were granted suppression orders to prevent the media publishing images of them to protect their safety. Outside court, Edith Pope and Charlie Tidmarsh's supporters held a sign that read, "Courts have no jurisdiction on stolen land," and in case you missed it on the RSL walls, "F the Anzacs one more time." Former Special Operations Officer Heston Russell.
11: I'd love to see them in the docks with rotten tomatoes and fruit thrown at them, but we are in Australia and one of our values is, you know, innocent till proven guilty. So let's put the tomatoes on the shelf and let them rot a bit. And I do, however, have a little bit of anxiety just knowing what I know now of the Victorian court system to see how the punishments, will they be suitable for the crime? Will they be a deterrent?
9: Senior Minister Steve Demopoulos has slammed the Liberal Party for wasting Parliament's time with a political stunt. Opposition leader Jess Wilson will move a vote of no confidence in Jacinta Allen. It'll go to a debate and vote when Parliament returns at the end of July. However, with the government holding a majority in the lower house, the motion will fail.
12: What an absolute ridiculous stunt. Like, you know, wasting the Parliament's time on a political stunt. They know this isn't going to get up. The numbers aren't there for it. The Liberal Party is trying to distract the Victorian community from their $40 billion worth of cuts over the next 4 years.
9: In finance, the All Ordinary is down 27 points. Our dollar's trading at 70.29 US.
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9: Lachie Neal's potential move to Collingwood is being described as a strange one by one of the game's leading voices. The Brisbane Premiership winner has been linked to a move to the Pies on a three-year deal worth up to $3 million. 3AW commentator Matthew Lloyd says it's interesting.
13: It's a real strange one, and even Chris Fagan spoke about it, that you know, if he's going to move, we wouldn't think potentially he'd go closer to Western Australia or go to a WA club where his kids are. But who knows, could they be moving? Because all the talk is that, yeah, Collingwood's wowed him with an amazing deal.
9: Harry Kane scored a brace as England began its World Cup campaign with a 4-2 win over Croatia. In the clash between Ghana and Panama, Ghana have just scored in the dying stages of their game. That score, 1-0. And that's the latest news and sport.
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15: There's been a nasty rollover on the Ring Road Greens rebound of the Plenty Road ramp. The right-hand lane is currently shut. Heavy southbound delays on Plenty Road as a result. Try and enter the freeway at Dalton Road if you can. Otherwise, over in West Meadows, a crash just on Johnston Street at Broadmeadows Road. Currently no right-hand turn from Broadmeadows Road onto Johnston Street. And reports of a crash too for Albert Park, Kingsway at Albert Road. 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I'm Mike, and that's the latest traffic on 3MP.
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9: Showers and windy today, a top of 18 degrees. There'll be showers tomorrow, 16. On Saturday, showers easing, 14.
16: And Sunday, possible showers, 14. Monday will be a partly cloudy day, 14. And on Tuesday, more showers forecast, 14 degrees. On the bays, a strong wind warning. Northerlies, 15 to 25 knots. 30 knots at times today with waves up to 2 metres. And currently it's 18 degrees.
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0: Melbourne and the Peninsula's best music 3MP, KC and the Sunshine Band. I can't believe next month's July is speeding away. And July, of course, is the month many of us choose to celebrate a mid-winter Christmas in July, taking advantage of the colder weather to enjoy the traditions normally associated with a Northern Hemisphere Christmas. And on July 28th, there's a special Christmas in July being held at Sorrento Sailing and Cooter Boat Club that sounds, by the menu that I've seen, absolutely delicious. You can see details of the menu and more details on this Christmas of July at 3MP's Community Diary, 3mp.com.au. Cloudy, medium chance of rain, windy today, 18 the city, Peninsula 17, Geelong 18. Crowded House coming up next.
1: 3MP, Melbourne traffic.
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3: We have reports of a collision on the Monash Freeway heading citybound just near Springvale Road. There's delays of 5 or 10 minutes to get on by. Over on the Ring Road, Greensborough Bound, a rollover is still being cleared on the Plenty Road on-ramp. There's heavy southbound delays on Plenty Road. Try and enter at Dalton Road if you can. Otherwise, barrier repair works continuing on the Ring Road Altona Bound near the Princess Freeway on-ramp. Delays of 5 or 10 minutes as well there if you're trying to get onto the West Gate. 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I'm Mike and that's the latest traffic on 3MP.
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4: 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I'll get the lowdown on Jamsheet. Also, after nearly two decades running the floor at some of Melbourne's best and busiest restaurants, Richard Duncan has gone out on his own to open Little House. So what can we expect from this Hospo Pro?
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0: 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Ah, it's a wonderful city, and 3MP's Relish podcast brings you the latest news about the best of it around food and wine in Melbourne. Relish. Just out in the new Relish, Kate Stevenson reveals details of a great value Japanese lunch at the Two-Hatted Warabi restaurant. 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Sarah is back with more 3MP Bayside news. Then Julie kicks off the afternoon with an artist we've had some very encouraging health news about, Bonnie Tyler, coming up.
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9: 17 degrees in Melbourne, showers tomorrow, a top of 16. It's 12 midday. Good afternoon, I'm Jordan Tunbridge. For the first time in almost 4 years, Victoria has recorded a decrease in crime. Madeline Burke reports.
10: New figures released this morning suggest Victoria's crime wave is showing signs of falling. The Crime Statistics Agency's key data for the 12 months to March shows the number of criminal offences decreased slightly by 0.2%. Retail theft and car theft has increased, while youth crime has fallen for the first time since the COVID pandemic. Deputy Commissioner Bob Hill says despite the small decrease in the latest figures, The overall crime rate has still increased by 26% over the past 3 years.
11: There is still a lot of work to be done by Victoria Police and our partners and our community to reduce crimes to an acceptable level.
10: Bail breaches are up, and Police Minister Anthony Carbine says it shows the judiciary is getting the message.
12: The message is becoming clear that community expects consequences.
10: Madeleine Burke, Melbourne.
9: Labor MPs have slammed a move by the opposition for a vote of no confidence in the Premier as a political stunt and a waste of time. Stephanie Wacklewick reports.
13: Labor MPs say Jacinta Allen has their full support. Steve Demopoulos and Marianne Thomas saying the motion of no confidence is more of a reflection on the Liberal Party.
14: An absolute ridiculous stunt. Wasting the Parliament's time.
15: A desperate plea for relevancy from the Liberal Party, who are watching their own vote collapse.
13: Opposition leader Jess Wilson is preparing to move the motion of no confidence in the Premier and her ministers, which MPs will debate and vote on when Parliament returns after the midwinter break. The last no confidence motion was moved against former Premier Daniel Andrews in October 2020. If the motion is successful, Victorians would be forced to the polls early, but with the government holding a majority in the lower house, the motion is set to fail. But Liberal MPs Kim Wells and Roma Britnell say that's not what it's about.
16: This isn't a stunt, this is making a point to the Victorian community.
17: You know, there's every chance it could work. I don't want Jacinta as their leader anymore.
13: Stephanie Wacklewick, State Parliament, Melbourne.
9: The federal opposition argues Labor needs to completely scrap changes to capital gains, negative gearing and trusts. The Albanese government has made some changes to its proposed legislation. Businesses with a turnover of up to $10 million will still be able to access the 50% CGT discount, while startups will be given greater concessions. But Liberal leader Angus Taylor says it's not good enough.
18: And if you even look at some of these carve-outs, what they're essentially saying is we're going to punish you if your business gets bigger. We want small businesses to grow. That's where employment comes from. That's where rising incomes come from. That's where hope and aspiration comes from for this country.
9: The government has also decided to ditch its proposed 30% tax on discretionary trusts. The leaders of the United States and Iran have officially signed a memorandum of understanding. The agreement had been scheduled to be signed in Switzerland, but officials have confirmed it's been endorsed early. New data reveals almost 20,000 homes across the northwest and northeastern suburbs are at risk of flooding. Kiara Parker reports.
19: New flood maps from Melbourne Water identify about 7,400 properties in Banyule City Council and another 12,000 in Moonee Valley as susceptible to stormwater flooding in the event of a significant rainfall event. The new maps have been released as part of a two-year plan to update flood modelling for each of the 38 metro municipalities. In October last year, more than 60,000 properties across the inner north were deemed to be flood prone. Then later that month, another 32,000 homes were flagged at risk in Glen Ira and Merribeck. The maps are also likely to guide insurance premiums and limits on development. Kiara Parker, Melbourne.
9: Finance, the All Ordinaries is down 39 points, one Australian dollar trading at 70.32 US cents.
7: 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The 9 at 9 on 3MP.
9: Bobby Hill is back training, but Collingwood isn't putting a timeline on his return. Here's Eddie Summerfield.
20: Back training, Bobby Hill is yet to play AFL this year due to personal reasons.
21: He's a long way away from playing footy at the moment, and we're conscious of that.
20: Craig McRae spoke with the Norm Smith medalist this morning. Glad he's back at the club, but the coach also aware of how Bobby is.
21: Truthfully battling it.
20: The Magpies coach knows the club's role is more important than football.
21: And set him up to be a good husband and a good dad and other parts.
20: The Pies face Port Adelaide on Saturday night. Draftee Sam Swadling to debut. Eddie Summerfield, Magpies training.
9: Western Bulldogs veteran Tom Liberatore is set to return for their clash against St Kilda on Sunday. The midfielder has not played since round 6 when he suffered a concussion. It's 12:05. $40,000 is expected to be knocked off the city's median house value by the end of the year. A new realestate.com.au report has found Melbourne is set to deliver the worst performance of all of Australia's capital cities, with a 4% decrease in prices. Well, Maya is under pressure to withdraw a women's T-shirt with the words, "I'm too pretty to do math." Education experts say it's already hard enough to get girls interested in maths and STEM subjects.
0: Australia's former chief scientist, Dr. Kathy Foley, will write to Meyer to raise her concerns. She's told Tom Elliott the slogan isn't funny and words count.
1: Every person really needs to have math literacy, just like we need them to be able to read. And it's part of what it takes to live in a modern society. The jobs of the future are going to be much more technically oriented. Mm, and that's where we want our young girls to also have great careers that are well paid too. So we want inspiring T-shirts.
0: Vodafone says it has now resolved an issue at one of its network hubs, which has caused this morning's outage. It says most services have now been restored, but some may continue to experience intermittent issues as devices reconnect. Returning to sport, and England has opened its World Cup campaign with an emphatic win, defeating Croatia in Dallas 4-2. Captain Harry Kane scored twice in the first half, with Croatia equalising. Jude Bellingham and Marcus Rashford then slotted in the second half winners. Ghana has defeated Panama 1-0, courtesy of a goal deep in injury time, while the last match of the day between Colombia and Uzbekistan is just getting underway. And in tennis, Alex de Minaur is into the quarterfinals at the Queen's Club Championship. That's the latest news and sport.
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23: I'm Sarah Taylor. The Mornington Peninsula Shire Council has elected Councillor Stephen Batty as its new mayor after a dramatic contest for the top job. Initially, Councillors Paul Piggiaro and Kate Roper nominated for the role, but just like the last meeting to elect a mayor, the votes were tied 5-all. Batty was nominated in the second round of voting and secured the role. Demand for palliative care on the Mornington Peninsula has surged by about 27% over the past 4 years, outpacing the resources available to meet it, according to the acting CEO of Peninsula Home Hospice. Julie Murphy says the local service is feeling the same pressures identified in a new state election campaign by Palliative Care Victoria, which warns that 62 Victorians die every day without ever receiving specialist palliative care. And work is underway to plant thousands of trees across the Kingston municipality. Kingston Council is planning to have over 100,000 trees under its management by the end of this year's planting program. 5,200 trees will be planted this year, with 1,200 paid for through a Suburban Rail Loop Authority agreement to replace lost canopy from major projects. And that's the latest Bayside News on 3MP.
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7: 3MP, Melbourne traffic.
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25: Good afternoon. On the Monash Freeway, it's slow outbound from Heatherton Road to the South Gippsland Freeway, also inbound from Wellington Road to Forster Road. There's barrier repairs continuing on the Ring Road altitude-bound ramp to the Princess Freeway. The left-hand lane closed there with speed back to 40, delays almost back to Fitzgerald Road. In West Meadows, a crash on Johnstone Street has it blocked in both directions near Broadmeadows Road. Use the Ring Road, Pascabel Road and Mickleham Road to skip around. Choosing the right degree matters. Apply to Deakin, the number one Victorian university, for course satisfaction. Applications close Sunday the 21st of June. Search Deakin University. I'm Chris, and that's the latest traffic on 3MP.
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0: Showers tomorrow, a top of 16, an overnight low 11. Saturday, showers easing, 14. Sunday, possible shower, 14. Monday, partly cloudy, 14. Tuesday, a shower or two, 14. Wednesday, possible showers, 14. On the bays, there is a strong wind warning. Northerlies, 15 to 25 knots, 30 knots at times, and waves to 2 metres. Currently in Melbourne, it's 17 degrees.
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Melbourne and the Peninsula's best music 3MP. Hello, Julie Streeny, this Thursday afternoon with Rod Stewart. Do you think you can find anything in common with these three great songs? Oh, bit of paper lace for you right there. I love this track from Gordon Lightfoot. Remember this one from Terry Jack? We had joy, we had fun, we had seasons in the sun. Well, and one thing I can tell you is that those three songs will be played at 9 o'clock tomorrow morning, the Friday edition of the 9 at 9. Nine songs in a row that share a common thread. You have to come up with it. Let Dave know your thoughts during the 9 at 9 on 0488 059 059. Bit of fun to start your workday on a Friday, our 9 at 9 here at 3MP. Thanks to Sharmac Lodge on the Mornington Peninsula. Paul McCartney's No More Lonely Nights when we get back into things next.

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0: Melbourne and the Peninsula's best music 3MP with Howard Jones and No One Is to Blame on the station you can put on and leave on. 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In 10 minutes time... Aretha is in, as well as LRB. And then Cat Stevens on the way too. Our quality all the way this afternoon here at 3MP with 1 o'clock news next.
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10: 18 degrees in Melbourne, showers tomorrow, a top of 16. It's 1 o'clock. Good afternoon, I'm Jordan Tunbridge. The state government admits the crime rate in Victoria is still unacceptably high, despite new data showing a drop in offending. For the first time in almost 4 years, Victoria has recorded a decrease in crime, down 0.2%. The latest figures come off the back of record crime levels. Police Minister Anthony Carbine stopping short of conceding the government is just cleaning up its own mess.
11: I accept that crime has been too high, and we've said that for a long time. But the only way to address that is to bring it down. The only way to bring it down is tougher consequences on those who do harm and to continue to resource the largest police service in the country.
10: A move by the state opposition for a vote of no confidence in Premier Jacinta Allan is being touted as nothing more than a political stunt. Opposition leader Jess Wilton will move the motion, which will go to a debate and vote when Parliament returns at the end of July. However, the government holds a majority in the lower house, meaning the motion will fail. The Albanese government has wound back its tax changes amid widespread backlash from business groups. Federal politics editor Michael Packie.
12: The Prime Minister and Treasurer have adjusted their tax legislation amid growing concern the proposed changes to capital gains, negative gearing and trusts would damage the economy. The government has announced almost 3 million businesses with a turnover of up to $10 million will still be eligible for the 50% CGT discount. There'll be extra concessions for start-up businesses, and a proposal to place a 30% tax on discretionary trusts will be scrapped. Anthony Albanese says he's listened to concerns after a consultation period.
13: We back Australian small businesses and the important role that they play.
12: National Senator Bridget McKenzie claims Labor only acted after sustained pressure to ditch the policies.
14: What you're seeing here is a catastrophic fail.
12: The revised legislation is expected to pass by the end of the month with help from the Greens. Michael Packie reporting.
10: HSBC could face a multi-million dollar penalty after admitting to serious failures in protecting its Australian customers from scams. The banking giant had planned to defend the case brought forward by the corporate watchdog in 2024. The federal court is today being asked to approve a $35 million penalty over its handling of scam risks. ASIC Chair Sarah Court says the bank has already begun repaying the outstanding losses, and it's hoped all affected customers can be fully reimbursed.
15: Many of HSBC's customers were left tens of thousands of dollars out of pocket and in some cases lost their life savings.
10: Finance, the All Ordinary is down 52 points, one Australian dollar trading at 70.37 US cents.
1: More of Melbourne and the Peninsula's best music is on the way, straight after the latest weather on 3MP. But now, it's sport.
10: Carlton defender Jacob Wietering won't play in Saturday's clash with the Giants as he recovers from a calf injury. Interim coach Josh Fraser says they didn't want to rush him back as the Blues look for five wins in a row.
16: Yeah, he's progressing well. We expect him to train fully today, train next week and be available. We want to take a really considered approach with these players to make sure that we're setting them up to return in the best form they can.
10: At the FIFA World Cup, Colombia leads Uzbekistan 1-0 at half-time. England fans are celebrating after their team's emphatic 4-2 win over Croatia, while Ghana defeated Panama 1-0 in their clash. And Alex de Minaur is into the quarterfinals at the Queen's Club Championship with a two-set win over Denis Shapovalov. That's the latest news and sport.
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18: Good afternoon. On Peninsula Link at Slow Citybound approaching the Murdoch Highway due to works. The Monash-Low outbound from Heatherton Road to the South Gippsland Freeway and inbound from Wellington Road to Forster Road. In West Meadows, a crash on Johnstone Street has it blocked in both directions near Broadmeadows Road. Use the Ring Road, Pascabel Road and Mickleham Road to skip around. And barrier repairs continue on the Ring Road altitude-bound ramp to the Princess Freeway, the left-hand lane closed. 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Hurry into Amart today. 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I'm Chris, and that's the latest traffic on 3MP.
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1: 3MP weather.
10: Showers tomorrow, a top of 16, an overnight low 11. Saturday, showers easing, 14. Sunday, possible shower, 14. Monday, partly cloudy, 14. Tuesday, a shower or two, 14. Wednesday, possible showers, 14. On the bays, there is a strong wind warning. Northerlies, 15 to 25 knots, 30 knots at times, and waves to 2 metres. Currently in Melbourne, it's 17 degrees.
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0: Western Port tomorrow. An overnight low of 11. Showers expected to Moz. For the final day of term two, a top of 15 degrees, a wet Saturday, 14 to start school holidays. And just looks like a possible shower on Sunday and a top of 14 degrees. We are hopelessly devoted to Olivia Newton-John in next when we return to Melbourne and the Peninsula's best music here at 3MP.
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0: Robin and the Peninsula's Best Music 3MP with Roy Orbison's You Got It. Well, as the weather changes, it does impact our daily life. Ferg from the breakfast program this morning.
1: Whole run of 14 degrees on the way, so just enjoy the milder conditions while they last. I meant to do the towels yesterday. I hope I've missed my opportunity.
0: I hope you're getting it done today, Dave, because yes, that weather is certainly changing for the upcoming weekend. Because you know why? It's school holiday time. That's exactly how it works, isn't it? We've got the very sophisticated sound of Carly Simon and You're So Vain in soon when we return to Melbourne and the Peninsula's Best Music. You're so vain. Hope you can stay with us after your 2 o'clock news, sport, weather and traffic. It is on the way next.
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12: 17 degrees in Melbourne, showers tomorrow, a top of 16. It's 2 o'clock. Good afternoon, I'm Jordan Tunbridge. Victoria Police insist there is a long way to go to deliver a safe Victoria, despite new figures suggesting the state's crime wave is showing signs of falling. Youth crime fell last year in Victoria for the first time in 4 years, but adult crime rose by more than 10%. Deputy Commissioner of Regional Operations Bob Hill says overall crime still remains far higher than both police and the community would like.
13: We are now experiencing a stabilisation, if you like, there is a long way to go before we can deliver, in my mind, a safe Victoria.
12: A 63-year-old man has died in hospital this morning following an assault at Narre Warren South last week. Two men, aged in their 20s, were charged with recklessly causing serious injury over the attack. Police will now consider alternate charges following the results of a post-mortem. An alleged Melbourne car theft network has been dismantled after police seized luxury vehicles and spare parts worth $1.5 million. Investigators allege the stolen cars, including eight Holden HSVs, had VIN numbers and engine stamps removed and replaced to disguise their identities. Three men aged 23, 24 and 41 have been charged. Investigations continue. Opposition leader Jess Wilson has hit back at criticism. Her vote of no confidence in the Premier is a political stunt. The Liberals will move a motion of no confidence in the Premier and her ministers, despite the move being destined to fail because of the government's majority in the lower house. Ms Wilson denies it's a waste of time.
14: No, this is a legitimate use of the parliamentary process. This is what the parliament is here for. It is here because Victorians elect us to represent them in this state. It is here because we want to ensure Victorians can have a say through us.
12: MPs will debate and vote on the motion when parliament resumes at the end of July. The Albanese government says changes to tax policy are always contentious as it winds back some of its proposed changes. Businesses with a turnover of up to $10 million will be able to access the 50% capital gains tax discount. There will be greater concessions for start-up businesses, and the proposed 30% tax on trusts will be scrapped. Treasurer Jim Chalmers says tax reform is always difficult.
15: There's never a unanimous view about economic reform, and particularly about tax reform. It's always contested. It's always contentious. But it will be worth it.
12: Melbourne has experienced its warmest June night on record. The overnight low across the city was 16.4 degrees. Finance, the All Ordinaries down 52 points. One Australian dollar trading at 70.4 US cents.
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12: Western Bulldogs coach Luke Beveridge has dismissed a report by Hawthorn great Jordan Lewis that ruckman Tim English could seek a trade.
16: I'll scoop Lewis. It's like he's gone up and he's come back with a half a scoop of vanilla. Like, if he's going to speculate and make statements, you've got to give you the full scoop. But Tim's contract until the end of 29, so he's secure here.
12: Saints forward Jack Higgins will need to get through training tomorrow before being considered for their clash with the Bulldogs on Sunday. Still in AFL, draftee Sam Swadling will make his debut for Collingwood against Port Adelaide on Saturday night. And at the FIFA World Cup, Colombia has just defeated Uzbekistan 3-1. Earlier, Ghana and England secured wins. That's the latest news and sport.
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2: 3MP, Melbourne traffic.
18: Good afternoon. On Peninsula Link, it's low city bound approaching the Moorook Highway due to works. On the Monash, a truck has rolled over outbound between Huntingdale Road and Forster Road. Only the right-hand lane getting through with speed back to 40. Delays are back to Toorak Road. Take the Princess Highway to skip around. Also seeing some inbound delays approaching the scene. A crash in Ardea on Ballarat Road at the Ring Road. The right-hand lane closed off in both directions. Also a crash to watch out for in Sunbury on Station Street at Evans Street. 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I'm Chris, and that's the latest traffic on 3MP.
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12: Showers tomorrow, a top of 16, an overnight low 11. Saturday, showers easing 14. Sunday, possible shower 14. Monday, partly cloudy 14. Tuesday, a shower or two 14. Wednesday, possible showers 14. On the bays, there is a strong wind warning. Northerlies 15 to 25 knots, 30 knots at times, and waves to 2 metres. Currently in Melbourne, it's 17 degrees.
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Melbourne and the Peninsula's best music, 3MP. Afternoons with Julie Strenny and George Harrison right there. It was on this day in 1964. You know I'm speaking the Beatles. They were in the middle of their only Australian tour and they spent most of that year topping our charts with hits like this.

0: I love early Beatles. I really do. Six shows in Melbourne. If you were lucky enough to go to one of them, I'm sure you hold that very, very dear in your memory banks. And Sir Paul McCartney is turning 84 today, just celebrating a little bit of Beatles on this Thursday afternoon. I'm so excited because the Pointer Sisters are in next here at 3MP.
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2: 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I'll get the lowdown on Jamsheet. Also, after nearly two decades running the floor at some of Melbourne's best and busiest restaurants, Richard Duncan has gone out on his own to open Little House. So what can we expect from this hospo pro?
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0: Melbourne and the Peninsula's Best Music 3 MP, the divine Miss M and her version of Under the Boardwalk. Gotta love the musical stylings of Frankie Valli and the Four Seasons. Ah, the Jersey Boys. Well, the original Australian Jersey Boys are reuniting for one spectacular night at the Palais Theatre. And Ferg will be celebrating with you all next week. Listen out to Ferg on the Breakfast Program for Jersey Boys Forever and your opportunity to go. Stay with me for the Doobie Brothers in the meantime. Got a Mac Attack lined up for you. And a lot of people's favourite Elton John song. And you can tell everybody this is your song. Let me get you off to news, sport, weather and traffic though next at 3 o'clock.
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8: -17 degrees in Melbourne, showers tomorrow, a top of 16. It's 3 o'clock. Good afternoon, I'm Jordan Tunbridge. New figures released today suggest Victoria's crime wave is showing signs of falling. The Crime Statistics Agency's key data for the 12 months to March shows criminal offences are slightly down by 0.2%. Youth crime has fallen for the first time since the COVID pandemic, while retail theft and car theft has increased. But Deputy Commissioner Bob Hill says despite the small decrease in the latest figures, the overall crime rate has still increased by 26% over the past 3 years.
3: The most concerning statistic that we've seen is that we still have 625,000 offences occurring in this state at this point of time. We're still seeing crime rates at an unacceptable level. They're elevated. We need to get back to where we were pre-COVID.
8: Premier Jacinta Allen has fired back at opposition leader Jess Wilson for being more concerned about petty politics than backing women. The opposition will move a motion of no confidence in the Premier, with MPs to debate and go to a vote when Parliament returns at the end of July. If the motion is successful, Victorians would be forced to the polls early. But with the government holding a majority in the lower house, the vote is set to fail.
9: Her claims about being focused on women in the workforce, she's more about petty politics than backing women.
8: New Bureau of Statistics data shows migration has fallen to its lowest levels since the pandemic. The figures reveal Australia's population added around 301,000 extra people in 2025. The reduction puts Labor on track to meet its goal of close to 295,000 new permanent arrivals this financial year. Well, Melbourne has had its warmest June night on record, with an overnight low of 16.2 degrees recorded in the city. Meteorologist Tom Anderson says it's been a warmer than usual start to winter.
10: We have been seeing temperatures in Melbourne between 6 and 8 degrees above average for June for the maximum temperatures during the day, and the overnight temperatures we've seen up to 8 or 10 degrees above the average for this time of year.
8: There's been a spying drama at the FIFA World Cup. Mexican military forces have shot down a drone after it was spotted flying near South Korea's training camp. There are reports the unregistered drone was found near the training venue. It was later neutralised. South Korea is preparing for its World Cup match against Mexico tomorrow. Finance, the All Ordinaries down 53 points. One Australian dollar trading at 70.34 US cents.
1: Weekday mornings at 9, it's 9 songs that all share a common theme. 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The 9 at 9 on 3MP.
8: Collingwood coach Craig McRae says Bobby Hill is battling after returning to training today. The Norm Smith medalist has been away from the Magpies for personal reasons. McRae says the club is doing everything it can to support him.
11: Let's be really clear, he's got a lot going on, and he's a work in progress, but it's nice to have him in the building. He hasn't been in the building for a little while, so going in a bit more depth around Bobby, I think he's a long way away from playing footy at the moment, and we're conscious of that. But again, when he's in our building, at least we get some opportunities to make him feel that he's loved and appreciated and supported.
8: The Richmond Football Club has confirmed it will temporarily move to Waverley Park as part of the next phase of the Punt Road Oval redevelopment. Colombia has had a 3-1 win over Uzbekistan at the FIFA World Cup. Earlier, Ghana scored a 95th-minute goal to defeat Panama 1-0 in Toronto. And Australian golfer Adam Scott will become only the second player in history to compete in 100 straight majors when he tees off at the US Open tonight. That's the latest news and sport.
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12: I'm Sarah Taylor. The Mornington Peninsula's first tiny house on wheels for crisis accommodation has been handed over to the Salvation Army. The unique project, the first of its kind on the peninsula, is being hailed as a significant step towards providing immediate, dignified shelter for individuals or a small family in urgent need. Demand for palliative care on the Mornington Peninsula has surged by about 27% over the past 4 years, outpacing the resources available to meet it, according to the acting CEO of Peninsula Home Hospice. Julie Murphy says the local service is feeling the same pressures identified in a new state election campaign by Palliative Care Victoria, which warns that 62 Victorians die every day without ever receiving specialist palliative care. And a Frankston charity makes sure it's parked at a local car park every 2 weeks to feed mostly the homeless and addicted. Lifegate's Meals for Change program oversees the hot food service in Young Street for those in need every second Friday night. And that's the latest Bayside news on 3MP.
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14: Good afternoon. A truck has rolled on the Monash Freeway heading outbound after Huntingdale Road. Only two lanes are getting through with delays back to Toorak Road. Jump onto the Princess Highway instead. There's a broken down truck on the Hume Freeway on the outbound ramp from the Ring Road with the left-hand lane closed. Speeds are down to 40. We've got an incident on the Mornington Peninsula Freeway heading outbound before the Arthur Seed exit. If you see anything on the roads, 1300 595 937. 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I'm Andy and that's the latest traffic on 3MP.
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8: Showers tomorrow, a top of 16, an overnight low 11. Saturday, showers easing 14. Sunday, possible shower 14. Monday, partly cloudy 14. Tuesday, a shower or two 14. Wednesday, possible showers 14. On the bays, there is a strong wind warning. Northerlies 15 to 25 knots, 30 knots at times, and waves to 2 metres. Currently in Melbourne, it's 17 degrees.
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0: Melbourne and the Peninsula's best music 3MP. It's Afternoons with Julie Streeney and icons of the 70s, ABBA and Dancing Queen. But we are also home of Sunday morning 60s. We go back to another era that is a golden era of music and memories. And we give you everything from novelty songs.
1: He did the Monster Mash.
0: Absolute supreme quality like the Everly Brothers.
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0: From the likes of Sam Cooke, just a taste of what's coming up this weekend between 6 and 10. That's the way to start your Sunday with Gareth McRae, thanks to Sharmac Lodge. Sunday morning 60s here at 3MP. A Hall & Oates man eater, Rod Stewart, on the way. Stay with us here at 3MP.
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6: There's a crash being cleared on the Monash Freeway heading outbound after Huntingdale Road. Only two lanes are open. You can jump on to the Princess Highway instead. A broken down truck on the Hume Freeway outbound ramp from the Ring Road. The left-hand lane is closed with speeds at 40. We've got an incident on the Mornington Peninsula Freeway heading outbound before the Arthur Cedar exit, and a crash in Coburg North on Sydney Road near Barkers Road. Traffic heavy in both directions. 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Powerball's massive $20 million draw is on tonight. 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I'm Andy and that's the latest traffic on 3MP.
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2: A truck has rolled on the Monash Freeway heading outbound after Huntingdale Road. Only one lane is now open. Jump onto the Princes Highway instead. A broken down truck being cleared on the Hume Freeway on the outbound ramp from the Ring Road with the left-hand lane closed. There are delays after an earlier crash in Coburg North on Sydney Road near Barkers Road. And the Calder Freeway is slowing outbound in stretches from the Ring Road to Calder Park Drive. 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I'm Andy, and that's the latest traffic on 3MP.

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0: Melbourne and the Peninsula's best music 3MP. Sometimes I don't want to butt in and speak. I just want to listen. Case in point, Linda Ronstadt teaming up with Aaron Neville. Don't know much. I hope that you enjoyed that as much as me, and I hope you can stick around for more fabulous tracks. Any Lennox in soon? Put a little love in your heart. We've got Rupert Holmes. If you like pina colada. Yes, please. And, at their broken-hearted best, the Bee Gees on the way. Yeah, we'll dance along to that one and more after 4 o'clock. Let's get you up to date in 5 minutes' time here at 3MP.
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11: 17 degrees in Melbourne, showers tomorrow, a top of 16. It's 4 o'clock. Good afternoon, I'm Jordan Tunbridge. For nearly 4 years, Victoria's crime rate has continued to climb, but new data released today shows a glimmer of hope for Victorians living in fear. The overall crime rate for the 12 months to March has dropped slightly by 0.2%, with youth crime falling for the first time since the COVID pandemic. But Police Minister Anthony Carbines admits there does remain one single concerning statistic.
12: The volume of retail theft is really challenging, and it's good it's being reported. We need to understand where those crimes are occurring, but the volume is significant. Some would say that's related to cost of living challenges, but ultimately there are a lot of people doing it hard who aren't breaking the law.
11: Opposition leader Jess Wilson concedes her vote of no confidence in the Premier is likely to fail. MPs will debate and vote on the motion when Parliament returns after the winter break at the end of July. But with the government holding a majority in the lower house, the Liberal motion set to be voted down.
13: I expect they'll use their numbers to block this, but then Victorians will have the opportunity to go to the ballot box this year and to say they've had enough of this corrupt, this desperate, this chaotic government.
11: Business groups have cautiously welcomed Labor's tax retreat, but argues the changes should have gone much further. The Albanese government will allow businesses with a turnover of up to $10 million to access the 50% capital gains tax discount. Startups will be given extra concessions, and the proposed 30% tax on discretionary trusts has been scrapped. Small Business Council Chief Executive Sky Capuccio says it's a step in the right direction.
14: One of the things we really did need to see is a contemporisation of the small business CGT concessions. And what we've seen today is that the government has announced that they will contemporise and increase those thresholds for one of the four concessions.
11: Thousands more Melbourne homes have been added to the city's growing flood risk list. New modelling identifies almost 20,000 properties in Banyule and Moonee Valley as susceptible to stormwater flooding. Well, Melbourne has experienced its warmest June night on record. Meteorologist Tom Anderson.
15: The lowest temperature we got to overnight was 16.2 degrees Celsius. At the airport, it was 15.2, and at Essendon Airport, we got down to 16 degrees as the lowest temperature overnight.
11: The Weather Bureau says temperatures this winter are running well above average, nights up to 10 degrees warmer than normal. Great Aussie Caravans has gone into liquidation. The company sold luxury vans at dealerships nationwide and had its home base in Melbourne. Finance, the All Ordinary is down 47 points, one Australian dollar trading at 70.3 US cents.
0: More of Melbourne and the Peninsula's best music is on the way, straight after the latest weather on 3MP. But now, it's sport.
11: Carlton interim coach Josh Fraser remains focused on the week-to-week as the Blues prepare to face the Giants on Saturday. The Blues come off the bye of four straight wins, and caretaker coach insists his focus is not on finals.
16: I think we've been pretty consistent around building this for the future and making sure that we're building something that's sustainable.
11: Melbourne Victory has appointed Giovanni Savarici as the club's new A-League men's head coach. He has more than a decade of experience as head coach in North America. At the FIFA World Cup, England has defeated Croatia 4-2 to open their campaign. Harry Kane bagging two goals for the Three Lions, with Jude Bellingham and Marcus Rashford also on the score sheet. In the later game, Ghana defeated Panama 1-0. That's the latest news and sport.
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18: A truck has rolled on the Monash Freeway heading outbound after Huntingdale Road. Only one lane is open and delays are back into the Burnley Tunnel. Take the Princess Highway instead. There's a broken down truck on the Hume Freeway on the outbound ramp from the Ring Road with one lane closed. We've got a crash in Dandenong North on Gladstone Road heading north before Police Road. And there's an incident in Somerton on Sydney Road heading outbound after Somerton Road. 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I'm Andy, and that's the latest traffic on 3MP.
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11: Showers tomorrow, a top of 16, an overnight low 11. Saturday, showers easing, 14. Sunday, possible shower, 14. Monday, partly cloudy, 14. Tuesday, a shower or two, 14. Wednesday, possible showers, 14. On the bays, there is a strong wind warning. Northerlies, 15 to 25 knots, 30 knots at times, and waves to 2 metres. Currently in Melbourne, it's 17 degrees.
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0: Melbourne and the Peninsula's best music, 3MP with Julie Streety and Wet, Wet, Wet. How apt with Ferg on the Easy Breakfast talking some local news this morning.
1: Female golfers who are using a public, popular Bayside golf course who say they've had to squat in the bushes to relieve themselves during their rounds. Dear, oh dear, the local council, they say the local council has ignored their pleas for toilets to be provided. The only bathroom at Sandringham's public golf course is located in the clubhouse. The women say they either have to cross their legs for hours, which doesn't work for your golf stance much, or have a bush wee in the rough. The back nine particularly affected. I just, the music of Wilson Phillips comes to mind.
0: He's back for the Friday edition tomorrow morning here at 3MP. Paul McCartney's turning 84 today. What an icon. We've got the Beatles in soon. Hope you can stay with me.
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4: Avoid the Monash Freeway this afternoon. There are two-hour delays following a truck rollover pushing delays into the Burnley Tunnel. You can use the Princess Highway instead. The right lane is partially blocked on the Calder Freeway inbound entry to the Ring Road Greensborough bound due to a collision. There's a broken-down truck on the Hume Freeway on the outbound ramp from the Ring Road with the left-hand lane closed. And we've got a crash in Dandenong North on Gladstone Street south of Police Road. IGA's market day is tomorrow. 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That's a hot price. Tomorrow only at IGA. You can't beat local. I'm Andy, and that's the latest traffic on 3MP.
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2: Good afternoon. Avoid the Monash Freeway for your drive home this afternoon with a truck rollover. Closing two lanes after Huntingdale Road. Delays are now back past the Balti Bridge. You can jump onto the Princess Highway instead. The right lane is partially blocked on the Quilter Freeway. Inbound entry to the Ring Road Greensboro bound due to a collision. A crash in Dandenong North on Gladstone Road. Heading north before Police Road, and we've got a crash on the Tullamarine Freeway heading inbound at English Street. Feed the family Guzmani Gomez with their family fiesta. Two regular burritos or bowls, two kids' mains, family fries, four drinks and two chipotle mayos from just $54. I'm Andy, and that's the latest traffic on 3MP.

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0: Melbourne and the Peninsula's best music, 3MP, KC and the Sunshine Band on this Thursday afternoon. Giving it up at Kinetic Stadium in Frankston. It is the Dolphins hosting Collingwood tomorrow from 7:35pm. Stay with me for a dash of disco. I love a nightlife. Alicia Bridges on the way. Then some Australian rock royalty, Jimmy's brother, Swanee. And from my favourite movie of all time.
1: Are you telling me that you built a time machine out of a DeLorean?
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15: 17 degrees in Melbourne, showers tomorrow, a top of 16. It's 5 o'clock. Good afternoon, I'm Jordan Tunbridge. A Melbourne teenager who allegedly bashed an off-duty police officer has walked free after being sentenced for a second time in weeks. The 16-year-old re-offended just days after his release from custody over a separate firebombing matter, with the court imposing another supervision order. The case comes as Victoria's Deputy Police Commissioner says crime remains at an unacceptable level despite signs the state's crime wave may be easing. Youth crime fell last year for the first time in 4 years, but Bob Hill has told Jackie Felgate Repeat offenders remain the key challenge.
16: The 1,200 child offenders that we've arrested in this reporting period, arrested on over 6,000 occasions, they still concern Victoria Police because these offenders, amongst other things, are involved in more aggravated burglaries, more home invasions, more armed robberies. 50% of those crime types are committed by these child offenders.
15: The number of criminal offences in Victoria fell by 0.2% in the year to March, though the overall crime rate remains 26% higher than it was 3 years ago. A driver has been arrested over yesterday's fatal crash in West Melbourne, which claimed the life of a two-year-old girl. The 62-year-old man remains in hospital under police guard in a stable condition. Police investigating the cause say they want to speak to the driver of a dark-coloured Tesla in the vicinity of the collision, who may be able to assist by providing dash cam footage of the incident. Opposition leader Jess Wilson has defended her decision to move a vote of no confidence in the Premier, with the move being slammed as nothing more than a political stunt. Stephanie Wackelowick reports.
17: As the state's politicians mark their last sitting day before the midwinter break, opposition leader Jess Wilson denies she's wasting Parliament's time by moving a vote of no confidence in the Premier and her ministers, Jacinta Allen firing back.
18: This is a legitimate use of the parliamentary process.
19: Her claims about being focused on women in the workforce, she's more about petty politics.
17: MPs will debate and vote on the motion when Parliament returns at the end of July. If the motion is successful, Victorians would be forced to the polls early. But with the government holding a majority in the lower house, the vote is set to fail. Ms Wilson says Jacinta Allen's own MPs are growing frustrated with their leader, but she's conceded the motion is unlikely to succeed. Labor MPs Steve Demopoulos and Mary-Ann Thomas say the Premier has their full support.
20: An absolute ridiculous stunt.
21: Stunt, gimmick, waste of time.
17: Stephanie Wackelowick, State Parliament, Melbourne.
15: Well-known philanthropist Patricia Ilhan has died in Melbourne this morning. The widow of mobile phone tycoon Crazy John had been battling cancer. Finance, the All Ordinaries closed down 59 points, one Australian dollar trading at 70.38 US cents.
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15: Western Bulldogs coach Luke Beveridge says it would be an exciting adventure if his club were to play in India. Bulldogs CEO Amit Bains leads the push for the league to stage a match for premiership points in the world's most populous country. However, Beveridge says it would present a huge performance challenge.
22: Yeah, I reckon you'd have to time it maybe before a bye. You know, when you think about the Indian passion for cricket and then the groundswell of attention that's coming towards our game. They've got the grounds to be able to pull it off too. It'd be pretty exciting.
15: And Harry Kane has scored twice as England began its World Cup campaign with a 4-2 win over Croatia, while Ghana beat Panama 1-0. That's the latest news and sport.
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25: There's a crash on the Tullamarine Freeway heading into the city at English Street with the left-hand lane closed. A collision being cleared on the Western Freeway heading outbound before Ferris Road delays back to Leakes Road. Avoid the Monash Freeway heading home this afternoon with a truck rollover closing two lanes after Huntingdale Road. Delays are now 90 minutes and back to the Balti Bridge. Jump onto the Princess Highway instead. Reduce the duration of your coal this winter. 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I'm Andy and that's the latest traffic on 3MP.
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15: Showers tomorrow, a top of 16, an overnight low 11. Saturday, showers easing, 14. Sunday, possible shower, 14. Monday, partly cloudy, 14. Tuesday, a shower or two, 14. Wednesday, possible showers, 14. On the bays, there is a strong wind warning. Northerlies, 15 to 25 knots, 30 knots at times, and waves to 2 metres. Currently in Melbourne, it's 17 degrees.
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0: Melbourne and the Peninsula's best music 3MP with Julie Strini and John Denver. Has Cher ever done a country track? Probably. She's done everything else. If I could turn back time. Oh, yeah. If you wanna know, oh, yes. Bit of doo-wop. You love the music of Cher. Would you like to head off to the Goddess of Pop, the tribute to Cher at the Frankston Arts Centre, Saturday, 4th of July, on us? 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Cher, the tribute show at Frankston Arts Centre. 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Well, love changes everything. We've got Climie Fisher when we get back into things next.
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3: Still got a truck rollover being cleared on the Monash Freeway heading outbound after Huntingdale Road. Two lanes are closed with speeds at 40. Delays now reaching 90 minutes and heavy back onto the Westgate Freeway. Take the Princess Highway instead. There are delays easing after an earlier crash on the Tullamarine Freeway inbound at English Street. There's a crash on the Western Freeway outbound before Ferris Road and a crash in Werribee on Shores Road near Tarnate Road. If you see anything on the roads, 1300 595 937. 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I'm Andy and that's the latest traffic on 3MP.
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2: Still got a truck rollover being cleared on the Monash Freeway heading outbound after Huntingdale Road. There are two lanes closed with speeds at 40 and a laserback onto the Westgate Freeway. You can take the Princess Highway instead. A crash on the Western Freeway heading outbound before Ferris Road has speeds down to 40. A collision in Hawthorne on Riversdale Road outbound at Power Street with one lane closed and heavy delays are back to Park Grove. And we've got a crash on the Pakenham Bypass heading outbound before Goodinia Road. Absolutely everything is on sale at Freedom. 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I'm Andy and that's the latest traffic on 3MP.

0: Melbourne and the Peninsula's best music, 3MP, celebrating 50 years with Harry Chapin. Frio, Geelong tonight over in the west, so a later one. I don't think I've got it in me. I think I'll be hitting the cradle sooner rather than later this Thursday. If you're stuck in traffic, you might feel a little like John Lennon. I'm just sitting here watching the wheels go round. He's on the way real soon, and you can book your tickets right now for the musical. It's a beautiful life. Oh, can't wait for that. And ABBA, soon. You and I know. So to your 6 o'clock news, sport, weather and traffic on the way next.
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9: 15 degrees in Melbourne, showers tomorrow, a top of 15. It's 6 o'clock. Good evening. I'm Jordan Tunbridge. A former magistrate says there must have been some pretty powerful reasons for a judge to release a teenage offender after allegedly assaulting an off-duty police officer in Southbank. The 16-year-old had been out of custody for just 8 days following a firebombing case and has now been issued with his second youth supervision order. Tony Parsons has told Jackie Felgate, Children's Court President Judge Jack Vandersteen is not regarded as being a light touch.
10: The president of the Children's Court understands that you could put him away for months or even a year. You know, you're then creating someone who's going to be offending well into their late 40s or 50s in the adult courts, because when you kill the light in kids, it's hard to rekindle it.
9: It comes after the latest crime stats were released today, showing in the year to March, criminal offences in Victoria fell 0.2%. A 96-year-old woman has been forced to wait 2 hours for an ambulance at Brighton East after breaking her leg. Her daughter, Anne, says the delay was devastating, with Mary left screaming in agony.
11: She was in extreme pain. They couldn't move her. They waited and waited. They rang back 2-3 times and they kept saying, the ambulance is on its way. The operator said, oh, we'll just give her a couple of Panadol and they'll get there shortly. She had a broken femur.
9: Senior Minister Steve Demopoulos says a move by the Liberals for a no-confidence vote in the Premier is nothing more than a distraction from the party's own woes. Opposition leader Jess Wilson is preparing the motion, which MPs will debate and vote on when Parliament returns after the mid-winter break. But with the government holding a majority in the lower house, the motion is set to fail. Mr. Demopoulos says it's a waste of time.
12: The path of the electoral cycles means by about September, October, people will start focusing very sharply on both sides of politics, or three sides perhaps, and there'll be $40 billion worth of cuts that Jess Wilson cannot avoid. This no-confidence motion is a stunt to distract from those cuts.
9: A record warm June night has capped an unusually mild start to winter in Melbourne, with the overnight minimum only falling to 16.2 degrees. The Weather Bureau says temperatures have been running well above average, but meteorologist Tom Anderson says a cooler change is on the way.
13: We are expecting tonight to be the last of the above average temperatures. We do have a cold front that should wash this all out throughout the day on Friday, so Friday night should be getting back towards what we are used to for our winter night.
9: Finance, the All Ordinaries closed down 59 points, one Australian dollar trading at 70.38 US cents.
7: Weekday mornings at 9, it's 9 songs that all share a common theme. See if you can work it out. The 9 at 9 on 3MP.
9: Collingwood coach Craig McRae says they would absolutely like to bring dual Brisbane Premiership player Lachie Neale to the club. The two-time Brownlow medalist is out of contract at season's end, but McRae says he will leave talks up to list manager Justin Lipich.
14: All the free agents we've targeted, you go, okay, they'd fit a need. Yeah, it's a great question. We target players that we think that can make a difference to us, and again, we have a strategy around that, but that's up to Justin Lipich to decide and get those deals done.
9: Meantime, the Pies confirming Sam Swadling will make his AFL debut against Port Adelaide on Saturday night at the MCG. GWS coach Adam Kingsley has conceded that while he would like captain Toby Green to sign a new contract immediately, he accepts that negotiations take time. And at the FIFA World Cup, England has beaten Croatia 4-2, Harry Kane scoring twice. That's the latest news and sport.
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16: There's a truck rollover on the Monash Freeway heading outbound after Huntingdale Road with two lanes closed. Speeds are at 40 and delays are back onto the Westgate Freeway. We've got a crash on the Pakenham Bypass heading outbound before Cadinia Road. Reports of an incident on the Ring Road L turnabout after Keelaw Park Drive. A crash in Werribee on Shores Road near Tarnade Road. And a crash in Truganina on Hopkins Road heading north at Grand Boulevard. 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I'm Andy, and that's the latest traffic on 3MP.
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9: Showers tomorrow, a top of 16, an overnight low 11. Saturday, showers easing, 14. Sunday, possible shower, 14. Monday, partly cloudy, 14. Tuesday, a shower or two, 14. Wednesday, possible showers, 14. On the bays, there is a strong wind warning. Northerlies, 15 to 25 knots, 30 knots at times, and waves to 2 metres. Currently in Melbourne, it's 17 degrees.
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2: We've got ongoing delays on the Monash Freeway after an earlier truck rollover, which has now been cleared. All lanes are now open. Those delays back into the Burnley Tunnel. A crash on the Ring Road L turnabout after Keylor Park Drive has two lanes closed. A collision on the Princess Freeway outbound at Corroy Creek Road. And we've got crews at a crash scene on the Pakenham Bypass heading outbound before Cadinia Road. The left-hand lane is out of action. This World Cup, add an anytime goal scorer to your sports bet same game multi. If they have the first shot of the match, that leg wins, even if it misses. 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You win some, you lose more. I'm Andy, and that's the latest traffic on 3MP.
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2: Good evening. Still a bit of congestion on Peninsula Link southbound between Springvale Road and East Link. Nothing too major though. Delays are finally easing after an earlier truck rollover on the Monash Freeway outbound before Forster Road. Delays still back to the Burnley Tunnel. And a crash on the Pakenham Bypass. Watch out for that outbound before Cardinia Road. It's in the left-hand lane. Also, a crash in Armidale, Dandenong Road outbound at Orong Road. Only one lane getting through there. Use High Street or Malvern Road to skip around. 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Powerball's massive $20 million draw is on tonight. 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I'm Chris, and that's the latest traffic on 3MP.

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6: Good evening, I'm Jamel Wells. Australia's migration rate has fallen to its lowest level since the COVID pandemic. Federal politics reporter Nelson Scott.
7: Bureau of Statistics data show 301,000 people arrived here from overseas last year, the smallest amount since 2022. The latest figure is down about 5,000 from 2024 and is roughly half the COVID peak migration levels. The federal government has welcomed the drop-off, claiming more reductions can be expected in coming years. The opposition argues the decrease is not enough to quell community concerns about high immigration. Separate statistics, which include deaths and births, show Australia's population grew by 1.5% in 2025. Nelson Scott, Canberra.
6: The opposition says the federal government has made a mess of its budget and needs to go back to the drawing board. Labor has wound back some of its tax changes following a backlash. Small business with a turnover of up to $10 million will be able to claim the 50% capital gains tax discount, while startups will get extra concessions. Liberal leader Angus Taylor says this piecemeal approach does not work.
8: This budget is in chaos. It is in tatters because the government simply got it wrong from the start. No point going on with these carve-outs. Scrap it. Start the budget again because they simply got it wrong. They are taking this country in the wrong direction.
6: The parents of two children killed after being hit by a car in Sydney Southwest have thanked bystanders who tried to help. The 1 and 5-year-old were walking with their mother in Cabramatta. Bystanders tipped the car on its side to free one child trapped underneath. The children's father has told Nine they forgive the driver.
9: For us as a parent, even like we lost our kid, I forgive him for everything I know. There's no one want to kill the kid.
6: Queensland police are investigating the death of a woman south of the Gold Coast. Her body was found at Toogan Beach this morning. Airfares to Europe are expected to fall after the federal government eased restrictions on Middle East travel hubs. The move to reconsider travel from Do Not Travel will let Australians travel through airports in Qatar and the UAE without jeopardising their travel insurance cover. In finance, one Australian dollar buying around 70 US cents.
0: More of Melbourne and the Peninsula's best music is on the way, straight after the latest weather on 3MP. But now, it's sport.
6: Round 15 of the AFL gets underway tonight in Perth, with Geelong up against Fremantle at Optus Stadium. Blues coach Laurie Daly is sidestepping questions about changes to his side for next month's State of Origin decider. There are calls for mass sackings after a second-half surrender to the Maroons at the MCG. Daly says he'll let the dust settle first.
10: We've got to be better. We will be better in New South Wales. Yep, we know they're disappointed, but, you know, there's one more game to go.
6: New South Wales men's and women's under-19s teams are out to repair state pride against Queensland tonight, playing in a double-header against the Maroons at North Sydney Oval. The Blues women leading 18-16 in the second half. At the FIFA World Cup, Mexican military forces have shot down a drone near South Korea's training camp. And Adam Zampa has become the seventh man to take 150 T20 international wickets as Australia beat Bangladesh by 4 wickets. That's the latest news and sport.
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0: 3MP weather.
6: Possible showers and windy overnight, getting down to 11 degrees. Tomorrow, the high chance of showers and a top of around 15. Looking further ahead, Saturday, showers easing with a top of 14. Possible showers Sunday with a top of 14. Partly cloudy Monday with a top of 14 degrees. And showers are forecast for Tuesday. On the bays, northerly winds around 15 to 30 knots and seas around a metre.
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0: R&P presents Jersey Forever, Friday, August 7th at the Palais. 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

0: 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Dance with me. 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
8: It's crunch time here in Tassie, and there's a special school where onions learn how to crunch. Which was the special rule. Lubana Traditional sat front row and was the teacher's pet. 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Crunchy on a burger, in salad or on toast, Lubana sliced red onion pickled was what teacher loved the most. 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
10: Good evening, I'm Jamel Wells. Around 3 million small businesses with a turnover of up to $10 million will be eligible for the 50% capital gains tax discount. The federal government has made the change following backlash to its May budget. Startups will also be given extra concessions. Small Business Council Chief Executive Skye Capuccio says the backdown needs to go further.
11: There's also some worrying barriers in place to starting and growing a business, and we really need concerted effort across all levels of government to address those barriers so that our young people who do want to step into starting a business feel like that's a good way to go.
10: The federal government has welcomed a drop in Australia's migration rate. 301,000 people arrived here from overseas last year, the smallest number since 2022. Labor claims it shows policies are working. Mining magnate Gina Rinehart has given One Nation leader Pauline Hanson a toy bulldozer, urging her to help cut red tape. Ms Rinehart is one of Senator Hanson's biggest backers. The minor party argues business is being hamstrung by onerous industrial relations laws. Ms Rinehart started making bulldozer noises at a forum in Queensland.
12: You might remember Elon Musk was given a big chainsaw to try and cut government tape and bureaucracies over in America. We need an orange bulldozer. Let's hear the noise. Grrr.
10: An assault at a Sydney nursing home is being investigated by the Aged Care Quality and Safety Commission. Madeleine McNeil reports.
13: An 87-year-old man has been hospitalised with serious facial injuries after the incident at a Hammond care facility. He was attacked by another resident inside a secure garden, which is part of a cottage providing specialist care to people with severe behavioural and psychological symptoms of dementia. Hammond Care says all support necessary will be offered to the injured man and his family and confirmed the assault will be subject to an internal investigation. Police and the Aged Care Quality and Safety Commission are investigating. Madeleine McNeil reporting.
10: New rules come into effect next month to help protect Australians from SMS scams. Messages sent from businesses not registered with the Communications Watchdog will appear on phones as unverified. In finance, one Australian dollar buying around 70 US cents.
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10: West Tigers will benefit from Appy Korosau's snubbing by Blues coach Laurie Daly. He was left on the bench at the MCG as the Maroons levelled the Origin series. Tigers coach Benji Marshall says Korosau is now a definite starter against the Dolphins on Saturday.
14: To be honest, we were probably expecting Appy to play last night. So we planned a little bit differently, but now that he didn't play, he'll be right to play for us, so we'll just play for you.
10: Queensland beat New South Wales 22-18 in the Origin Under-19 women's game in Sydney tonight. In the Origin Under-19 men's game underway, the Maroons lead the Blues 6-0. Tonight's Round 15 AFL clash between Geelong and Fremantle is getting underway at Optus Stadium in Perth. Alex Dimonor has moved into the quarterfinals at the Queen's Club tennis tournament in London, and at the FIFA World Cup, England has defeated Croatia 4-2. You're up to date. That's the latest news and sport.
9: Wowee, they've literally lost the plot with their crazy as specials on a heap of products this winter at the Bottle-O in Hastings only.
0: 3MP weather.
10: Possible showers and windy overnight, getting down to 11 degrees. Tomorrow, the high chance of showers and a top of around 15. Looking further ahead, Saturday, showers easing with a top of 14. Possible showers Sunday with a top of 14. Partly cloudy Monday with a top of 14 degrees. And showers are forecast for Tuesday. On the bays, northerly winds around 15 to 30 knots and seas around a metre.
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1: 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I'll get the lowdown on Jam Sheet. Also, after nearly two decades running the floor at some of Melbourne's best and busiest restaurants, Richard Duncan has gone out on his own to open Little House. So what can we expect from this Hospo Pro?
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11: Good evening, I'm Jamel Wells. The federal government has expanded the definition of a small business to an enterprise with a turnover of up to $10 million. These businesses will now be able to claim the 50% capital gains tax discount with extra concessions for start-up operators. The changes are part of a backdown on key budget measures which have been heavily criticised. Prime Minister Anthony Albanese says reform is never easy.
12: We back Australian small businesses and the important role that they play in Australia. They're the blood running through the veins of our local communities and they're vital for our economy.
11: The opposition claims the One Nation leader has not produced a credible plan to govern the country. Pauline Hanson has used a key address to detail policies across immigration, climate and restoring national identity. The Queensland Senator's speech comes as her party polls ahead of Labor and the Coalition. Liberal leader Angus Taylor says her agenda is not realistic.
13: The problem with what we heard yesterday is it's not a credible plan. I mean, we hear a lot of stuff, but where's the credible plan? I understand people are angry, but what we need in a response to that is a credible plan.
11: The West Australian government will grant police additional powers to secure a defence conference in Perth after protesters clashed with officers at the same event in Melbourne. Jamie Smith reports.
14: WA Labor is attempting to pass new laws to temporarily grant police extra powers, including to set up checkpoints and search civilians in a designated area around the Land Forces Expo in October. It comes in the wake of violent clashes between police and anti-war protesters when the conference was held in Melbourne in 2024. The WA Greens say the measures are an overreach in Perth, which doesn't experience the same level of unrest, but the police and defence industries ministers argue they have intelligence, suggesting the same groups will attend the Perth event. Jamie Smith, Perth.
11: A report will be prepared for the Aged Care Quality and Safety Commission after a Sydney nursing home resident was assaulted by another resident. Hammond Care has launched an internal investigation. An 87-year-old man has been taken to hospital with serious facial injuries. Medical leaders are urging regulators to halt the expansion of pharmacy prescribing powers. A joint letter to state and federal health ministers claims the changes will put patients at risk. In finance, one Australian dollar is buying around 70 US cents.
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11: In the round 15 AFL clash underway in Perth, Geelong has a 50-28 second quarter lead over Fremantle. In the Origin under-19s clash underway in Sydney, the Maroons lead the Blues 22-8. Earlier, the under-19s Queensland women's team beat New South Wales 22-18. England has had a successful start to its FIFA Cup World Cup campaign. The Three Lions beat Croatia 4-2. Manager Thomas Tuchel has praised his side's strong second half.
15: They punished us twice, but I love the reaction. It was good. It's always about the reaction. Mistakes happen. You play against a good opponent, so the reaction was excellent.
11: Aussie Adam Scott is making his 100th consecutive appearance at the majors tonight at the US Open. That's the latest news and sport.
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9: 3MP Weather.
11: Possible showers and windy overnight, getting down to 11 degrees. Tomorrow, the high chance of showers and a top of around 15. Looking further ahead, Saturday, showers easing with a top of 14. Possible showers Sunday with a top of 14. Partly cloudy Monday with a top of 14 degrees. And showers are forecast for Tuesday. On the bays, northerly winds around 15 to 30 knots and seas around a metre.
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13: Good evening, I'm Jamel Wells. The opposition's urging Labor to scrap its tax changes after winding back some measures amid ongoing backlash. Federal Politics editor Michael Packey.
14: For about a month, the Albanese government has been facing growing criticism over its budget measures. It's now decided to back down on some of the more contentious changes. Small business with a turnover of up to $10 million will be able to keep the 50% capital gains tax discount. Startups will get extra concessions, and the 30% tax on testamentary trusts will be scrapped. Prime Minister Anthony Albanese says he's listened to concerns and acted.
15: Genuine reform is often difficult, but it's the right thing to do.
14: Opposition leader Angus Taylor argues the carve-outs aren't good enough.
16: Scrap the bill. Start the budget again.
14: The tax reforms are likely to pass through federal parliament by the end of the month. Michael Packey reporting.
13: Six men have been charged over a drug trafficking operation off Queensland's coast. Miranda Workman reports.
17: 40 kilograms of cocaine was found floating in waters near a North Queensland boat ramp in May, sparking a multi-agency operation. Police say it's all part of a crime syndicate where drugs are being transferred from a large ship moored offshore to smaller boats before being taken to land. The main vessel, called MV Wealth, has been detained in the Solomon Islands. Authorities estimate the total seizure, including cocaine and methamphetamine, to be worth around $100 million. Police say the drugs were intended for distribution along Australia's east coast. Further inquiries are ongoing. Miranda Workman reporting.
13: A man's been charged over a death at Haymarket in Sydney in April. A 45-year-old man found unconscious in a laneway later died in hospital. Police have arrested a 37-year-old man accused of being involved in a drug overdose. He's been charged with manslaughter. A Perth man is appealing against his conviction for murdering his mother to get her insurance payout. 30-year-old Andre Ribello is serving a life sentence. His mother's body was found in her shower and her cause of death was never determined. Airfares to Europe are expected to fall after the federal government downgraded restrictions on Middle East travel hubs, and a roadmap has been developed to address the gender gap in Australia's housing system. An Australian Investing in Women report shows it takes women 3 years longer to save for a deposit than men. In finance, one Australian dollar is buying around 70 US cents.
0: Melbourne and the Peninsula's best music is on the way, straight after the latest weather on 3MP. But now, it's sport.
13: In tonight's round 15 AFL blockbuster in Perth, Fremantle leads Geelong 71-69 in the third quarter. In the Origin under-19s clash in Sydney tonight, the Maroons beat the Blues 28-14. The under-19s Queensland women's team beat New South Wales 22 points to 18. At the FIFA World Cup, Mexican military forces have shot down a drone near South Korea's training camp. Suncorp Stadium is getting a major upgrade for the 2032 Olympics. It will include two exterior screens the size of a tennis court and a capacity expansion. And Adam Zampa has become the seventh man to take 150 T20 international wickets in Australia's four-wicket win over Bangladesh. That's news and sport.
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0: 3MP weather.
13: Possible showers and windy overnight, getting down to 11 degrees. Tomorrow, the high chance of showers and a top of around 15. Looking further ahead, Saturday, showers easing with a top of 14. Possible showers Sunday with a top of 14. Partly cloudy Monday with a top of 14 degrees. And showers are forecast for Tuesday. On the bays, northerly winds around 15 to 30 knots and seas around a metre.
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7: Good evening, I'm Jamel Wells. Australia's migration rate has fallen to its lowest level since the COVID pandemic. Federal politics reporter Nelson Scott.
8: Bureau of Statistics data show 301,000 people arrived here from overseas last year, the smallest amount since 2022. The latest figure is down about 5,000 from 2024 and is roughly half the COVID peak migration levels. The federal government has welcomed the drop-off, claiming more reductions can be expected in coming years. The opposition argues the decrease is not enough to quell community concerns about high immigration. Separate statistics, which include deaths and births, show Australia's population grew by 1.5% in 2025. Nelson Scott, Canberra.
7: Around 3 million small businesses with a turnover of up to $10 million will be eligible for the 50% capital gains tax discount. The federal government has made the change following backlash to its May budget. Startups will also be given extra concessions. Mining magnate Gina Rinehart has given One Nation leader Pauline Hanson a toy bulldozer, urging her to help cut red tape. Ms. Rinehart is one of Senator Hanson's Nixon's biggest backers. The minor party argues business is being hamstrung by onerous industrial relations laws. Ms. Reinhart started making bulldozer noises at a forum in Queensland.
9: You might remember Elon Musk was given a big chainsaw to try and cut government tape and bureaucracies over in America. We need an orange bulldozer. Let's hear the noise. Grrr.
7: An assault at a Sydney nursing home is being investigated by the Aged Care Quality and Safety Commission. Madeleine McNeil reports.
10: An 87-year-old man has been hospitalised with serious facial injuries after the incident at a Hammond Care facility. He was attacked by another resident inside a secure garden, which is part of a cottage providing specialist care to people with severe behavioural and psychological symptoms of dementia. Hammond Care says all support necessary will be offered to the injured man and his family and confirmed the assault will be subject to an internal investigation. Police and the Aged Care Quality and Safety Commission are investigating. Madeleine McNeil reporting.
7: AFL player Tony Modra has been seriously injured in a crash in South Australia. Police say the Adelaide and Fremantle great was driving a cattle truck that crashed near Victor Harbour, south of Adelaide. The 57-year-old is in hospital in a critical condition. In finance, one Australian dollar buying around 70 US cents.
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7: Fremantle has beaten Geelong 99-90 in tonight's round 15 AFL blockbuster in Perth. Queensland has won the men's and women's origin clashes in Sydney tonight. The men's under-19 team beat the Blues 28-24. The Queensland under-19 women's team beat New South Wales 22-18. Australian Alex Dimonor has moved into the quarterfinals of the Queen's Club tennis tournament in London. At the FIFA World Cup, England has beaten Croatia 4-2. Harry Kane bagged two goals for the Three Lions. And Perth Arena has been crowned the number one venue for UFC events, according to sports readers from USA Today. You're up to date. That's the latest news and sport.
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0: 3MP weather.
7: Possible showers and windy overnight, getting down to 11 degrees. Tomorrow, the high chance of showers and a top of around 15. Looking further ahead, Saturday, showers easing with a top of 14. Possible showers Sunday with a top of 14. Partly cloudy Monday with a top of 14 degrees. And showers are forecast for Tuesday. On the bays, northerly winds around 15 to 30 knots and seas around a metre.
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1: On the next Relish Podcast, Gary Mills and Alika Rowell opened a winery in Preston of all places. 7 years later, it is still thriving and still evolving. I'll get the lowdown on Jamsheet. Also, after nearly two decades running the floor at some of Melbourne's best and busiest restaurants, Richard Duncan has gone out on his own to open Little House. So what can we expect from this Hospo Pro?
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10: Hello, I'm Gabrielle Hodson. The football and farming community is in shock after Crows and Dockers legend Tony Modra was critically injured in an accident on South Australia's Fleurieu Peninsula. The 57-year-old was flown to the Flinders Medical Centre in a life-threatening condition just after the 5:15 truck crash at Waitpinga, with police saying his condition has since improved, but he's still not out of the woods. Victor Harbour Mayor Moira Jenkins says it happened in very poor conditions.
11: From what I believe, it was a freak accident, and I wish him all of his recovery. I'd like to thank all of the emergency services which were out in a frightful, windy, rainy, horrible night.
10: The parents of two children killed in a crash in Sydney's southwest have thanked bystanders who tried to help. The 5 and 1-year-olds were walking with their mother in Cabramatta. Bystanders tipped the car on its side to free one of the children. The fathers told Nine they forgive the driver.
12: For us as a parent, even like we lost our kid, I forgive him everything I know. It's no one want to kill the kid.
10: The Cook government is set to grant police extra powers to secure an upcoming international defence conference in Perth after protesters clashed at the same event in Melbourne 2 years ago. Jamie Smith reports.
13: WA Labor is attempting to pass new laws to temporarily grant police extra powers, including to set up checkpoints and search civilians in a designated area around the Land Forces Expo in October. It comes in the wake of violent clashes between police and anti-war protesters cases when the conference was held in Melbourne in 2024. The WA Greens say the measures are an overreach in Perth, which doesn't experience the same level of unrest, but the police and defence industries ministers argue they have intelligence, suggesting the same groups will attend the Perth event. Jamie Smith, Perth.
10: Swimming legend Kate Campbell believes a $42 million boost to support athletes' cost of living is essential to securing a legacy for Brisbane 2032. The funding is part of a $518 million injection from the federal government over the next 2 years. Campbell says the Games are ultimately remembered for one thing, the athletes.
2: When we are talking about the Olympics, there is a lot of news coverage around stadiums, around infrastructure, around tourism. Ultimately, the success of the Games will hinge on the performances of the athletes.
10: Finance and the Aussie dollar is buying 70.2 US cents.
0: 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The 9 at 9 on 3MP.
10: AFL and Fremantle's beaten Geelong at Perth Stadium 14-15-99 to the Cats 14-6-90.
14: They're on top of the ladder, they are on top of the world. They tried their hardest to lose it tonight, but the force that is Fremantle will be the clear premiership favourites after this.
10: The lead changed several times during the match. Fremantle key forward Jai Amis booted 3 goals. It's been a great week for Queensland when it comes to State of Origin rugby league. Wednesday night's win at the MCG has inspired the under-19s who've won their State of Origin 28-14. The under-19 women have also beaten New South Wales 22-18. And in rugby union, Queensland Reds fly half Harry McLaughlin Phillips is moving to Western Australia after signing a 3-year deal with Western Force. The 22-year-old debuted for the Queensland Reds in 2024. He played 11 games last season, scoring 1 try and 17 goals. That's the latest in news and in sport.
0: 3MP weather.
10: Around the country, Canberra showers easing, heading for 14 degrees. Melbourne showers a top of 15 and strong wind warnings for all Victorian coastal areas. Sydney a shower or two, a top of 21. Strong wind warnings for the Macquarie, Illawarra, Batemans and Eden coasts. Brisbane partly cloudy, 25. Perth partly cloudy, 18. Adelaide showers 15. Hobart showers increasing, a top of 15. And Darwin a shower or two, 30 degrees.
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8: Hello, I'm Gabriel Hodson. Adelaide and Fremantle football great Tony Modra has been critically injured in a cattle truck accident not far from where he farms in South Australia's Fleurieu Peninsula. Police have released an image of the Isuzu truck showing a badly smashed windscreen after it hit a tree in Back Valley around 5:15. Modra was phoned to hospital in Adelaide where his condition has improved. City of Victor Harbour Mayor Moira Jenkins believes it was a freak accident.
9: Windy, rainy, horrible night, so thank you very much to all the emergency services and volunteers that assisted him, and I hope that he has a very quick recovery and is back to being part of the wonderful city of Victor Harbour.
8: A 69-year-old has now been charged with the assault of a fellow nursing home patient. He's been refused bail and will appear via a bedside court hearing from Liverpool Hospital. Madeline McNeil is in Sydney.
10: An 87-year-old man has been hospitalised with serious facial injuries after the incident at a Hammond care facility. He was attacked by another resident inside a secure garden, which is part of a cottage providing specialist care to people with severe behavioural and psychological symptoms of dementia. Hammond Care says all support necessary will be offered to the injured man and his family, and confirmed the assault will be subject to an internal investigation. Police and the Aged Care Quality and Safety Commission are investigating. Madeline McNeil reporting.
8: A man's due to face court in Sydney charged over a drug overdose death in Haymarket. Jamel Wells reports.
11: Emergency crews called to Haymarket in April found an unconscious man in a laneway. The 45-year-old later died in hospital. Following inquiries, police have raided a house in Parramatta and charged a 37-year-old man with manslaughter. He's been refused bail and is due to face Parramatta local court today. Jamel Wells reporting.
8: Thousands of extra homes around Melbourne have been added to the city's growing flood risk list. New modelling identifies almost 20,000 properties in Banyule and Moonee Valley as susceptible to stormwater flooding. Calls for more support for community homeless centres around the nation as housing gets harder to find. Matt Kearney is the chief executive of Third Space in Brisbane's Brunswick Street and says they're seeing an alarming increase in demand.
12: Early this month, 183 people came through our door in a single day. So in 51 years of operations, we've never seen numbers like that. It's quite startling. We've had a 40% increase over the past year in the average number of people presenting each day.
8: Finance and the Aussie dollar is buying 70.2 US cents. The Dow Jones is up 240 points and the Nasdaq's up 290.
3: More of Melbourne and the Peninsula's best music is on the way, straight after the latest weather on 3MP. But now, it's sport.
8: AFL Round 15 and ladder leaders Fremantle have beaten third place Geelong by 9 points at Perth Stadium. Modest Docker Shea Bolton is the man of the moment after taking what may have just been the mark of the year.
13: It's went for the mark, so I haven't actually seen the video of it or anything, but all the boys keep coming up to me and talking about it, so I guess it was all right.
8: Perth Arena has been crowned the number one venue for UFC events, according to sports readers from USA Today. The arena hosted its most recent event in May, topping the global field ahead of venues such as Madison Square Garden. And in World Cup soccer, about an hour from now, Czechia faces South Africa in Group A. Later in Group B, Switzerland will take on Bosnia. That's the latest in news and in sport.
3: 3MP weather.
8: Around the country, Canberra showers easing, heading for 14 degrees. Melbourne showers a top of 15 and strong wind warnings for all Victorian coastal areas. Sydney a shower or two, a top of 21. Strong wind warnings for the Macquarie, Illawarra, Batemans and Eden coasts. Brisbane partly cloudy, 25. Perth partly cloudy, 18. Adelaide showers 15. Hobart showers increasing, a top of 15. And Darwin a shower or two, 30 degrees.
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2: Jeremy from Artisans LE, very exciting news. 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
2: Oh, how exciting. I mean, already a beautiful store on Main Street in Warnington. What's different about Sorrento?
3: So Sorrento is a little bit kind of brighter, more open. It's easy to find right there on the Main Street. We've got a lot of makers who are the same in both locations, but we've got quite a few new ones as well.
2: So what can people expect from Artisans LE in Sorrento?
3: So more of the same DNA that you see in Mornington. So that same kind of backdrop to let the makers highlight their really interesting goods.
2: I love it. So where can people find the new shop?
3: So we're at 119 to 125 Ocean Beach Road. The Sorrento Social Cafe is right next door, so grab a coffee there and have a browse.
2: Amazing. Congratulations.
3: Thank you.
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8: Good morning, I'm Gabriel Hodson. Dockers and Crows AFL legend Tony Modra has been flown to an Adelaide hospital with life-threatening injuries after what's been described as a freak truck accident in poor weather conditions on the Fleurieu Peninsula. The 57-year-old had retired from football to take up cattle farming with his wife and two children at Waitpinga on the outskirts of Victor Harbour. Police say his Isuzu cattle truck crashed into a tree in Back Valley about 10 k's away around 5 o'clock. Fans Premier Peter Malinauskas, former MP Alexander Downer and Federal Trade Minister Don Farrell have all wished him well, as has Fremantle coach Justin Longmuir.
9: It's pretty fresh for me, like it is for everyone. Yeah, obviously a big part of the Freo family. All I can say is I wish him and his family well. Hopefully he can pull through. I'm thinking of him, we're all thinking of him and his family, and yeah, thoughts are with him.
8: The Cook government will legislate a security crackdown for a defence expo in Perth. There'll be a protected area around the Perth Convention and Exhibition Centre for the duration of the Land Forces Expo in October. WA police will have the power to set up checkpoints, cordons and roadblocks, keep people and vehicles out, direct people to leave and search people and vehicles. There'll also be an excluded persons list. The WA government is framing the legislation as a public safety benefit. The business sector is reportedly still angry despite the Albanese government backing down on parts of its plan to increase capital gains tax and the taxation of trusts. The Financial Review says key business groups have called the backdown a welcome step, but ultimately inadequate. Under the new changes, 2.7 million small businesses turning over up to $10 million would be eligible for a 50% concession on capital gains tax when their owners sold active assets. That's up from the existing $2 million threshold. Melbourne billionaire Chris Morris has signed a deal with the Queensland government to lease a neglected island off the coast of Cairns. Double Island has been abandoned for a decade, despite having once been popular among A-listers like Brad Pitt and Jennifer Aniston. David Crisafulli is confident it'll help tourism.
10: I've seen Double Island sit there and just go to ruin. And what Chris will do in making it publicly accessible as well as world-class will take that destination to the next level.
8: WA mining magnate Gina Reinhart has given Pauline Hanson a toy bulldozer, urging her to help cut red tape. One Nation argues business is being hampered by over-the-top industrial relations laws. Ms Reinhart started making bulldozer noises at a forum in Queensland.
11: You might remember Elon Musk was given a big chainsaw to try and cut government tape and bureaucracies over in America. We need an orange bulldozer. Let's hear the noise. Grrr.
8: Finance and the Aussie dollar is buying 70.2 US cents. The Dow Jones is up 156 points and the Nasdaq's up 307.
0: For what's happening around Melbourne and the peninsula, go to 3mp.com.au. You can even submit your own community event for free publicity.
8: Fremantle's on top of the AFL ladder after beating third place Geelong 99-90. Even though it's only round 15, Freo's Andrew Brayshaw has told Fox Footy it feels like a finals match.
12: I mean, yeah, amazing. 55,000 here at Optus and the pressure was unreal. Like, the crowd was so special and to get a win like that in front of them is, really good feeling.
8: Aussie Taylor Preston has won the first set against American Anne Lee in the round of 16 at the Nottingham Open. And that's the latest in news and sport.
0: 3MP weather.
8: Around the country, Canberra showers easing, heading for 14 degrees. Melbourne showers a top of 15 and strong wind warnings for all Victorian coastal areas. Sydney a shower or two, a top of 21. Strong wind warnings for the Macquarie, Illawarra, Batemans and Eden coasts. Brisbane partly cloudy, 25. Perth partly cloudy, 18. Adelaide showers 15, Hobart showers increasing a top of 15 and Darwin a shower or two, 30 degrees.
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1: 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I'll get the lowdown on Jamsheed. Also, after nearly two decades running the floor at some of Melbourne's best and busiest restaurants, Richard Duncan has gone out on his own to open Little House. So what can we expect from this hospo pro?
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10: Good morning, I'm Gabriel Hodson. The football and farming community is in shock after Crows and Dockers legend Tony Modra was critically injured in an accident on South Australia's Fleurieu Peninsula. The 57-year-old was flown to the Flinders Medical Centre in a life-threatening condition just after the 5:15 truck crash at Waipinga, with police saying his condition has since improved, but he's still not out of the woods. Victor Harbour Mayor Moira Jenkins says it happened in very poor conditions.
11: From what I believe, it was a freak accident, and I wish him all the best recovery. I'd like to thank all of the emergency services which were out in a frightful, windy, rainy, horrible night.
10: There's been an early morning fatal crash in central Victoria. Emergency services were called to a street close to an underpass for the town's tourist railway line around 1:35. The driver was the only person in the car. He died at the scene. Employers, entrepreneurs and even an ex-Labor Premier have dismissed a partial backdown on plans to increase capital gains tax and the taxation of trusts. The PM and the Treasurer have announced they'll allow businesses with a turnover of up to $10 million to receive a 50% discount on the capital gains tax on the sale of active assets. That's up from a $2 million threshold. Good News Corp says the government also wants to carve out innovative startups with a turnover of up to $50 million from the new capital gains regime. The Greens have labelled a WA Legislation Committee report into public order laws as confusing. The Public Order Legislation Amendment Bill proposes to expand police powers to stop protests if they are hate motivated and there's safety concerns. The bill was drafted in response to the Bondi terror attack and the Australia Day bomb scare in Perth. But Greens MP Sophie McNeill claims there are major blind spots in the advice considered by the committee.
12: This committee report is a complete mess, just like this legislation, and the committee has failed to listen to the advice of human rights and legal experts who are incredibly concerned about what this new bill will do.
10: Swimming legend Cade Campbell believes a $42 million boost to support athletes' cost of living is essential to securing a legacy for Brisbane 2032. The funding is part of a $518 million injection from the federal government over the next 2 years. Campbell says the Games are ultimately remembered for one thing, the athletes.
13: When we are talking about the Olympics, there is a lot of news coverage around stadiums, around infrastructure, around tourism. Ultimately, the success of the Games will hinge on the performances of the athletes.
10: Finance and the Aussie dollar is buying 70.1 US cents. The Dow Jones is up 143 points and the Nasdaq's up 381.
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10: Fremantle's beaten Geelong at Perth Stadium 14 goals 15.99 to the Cats 14 goals 6.90.
14: They're on top of the ladder. They are on top of the world. They tried their hardest to lose it tonight, but the force that is Fremantle will be the clear premiership favourites after this.
10: Fremantle key forward Jai Amis booted 3 goals. Aussie Taylor Preston and America Ann Lee have won a set each in the round of 16 at the Nottingham Open. At the Queen's Club in London, Rinki Hijikata has lost the first set against Czech player Jiří Lehečka. World Cup soccer in Cheshire has booted a goal 6 minutes into the match against South Africa in Group A. Later in Group B, Switzerland will take on Bosnia. That's the latest news and sport.
0: 3MP weather.
10: Around the country, Canberra showers easing, heading for 14 degrees. Melbourne showers a top of 15 and strong wind warnings for all Victorian coastal areas. Sydney a shower or two, a top of 21. Strong wind warnings for the Macquarie, Illawarra, Batemans and Eden coasts. Brisbane partly cloudy, 25. Perth partly cloudy, 18. Adelaide showers 15. Hobart showers increasing, a top of 15. And Darwin a shower or two, 30 degrees.
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0: 3MP. Being part of the community isn't just something we say. 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

0: presents Jersey Forever, Friday, August 7th at the Palais. 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
8: Good morning, I'm Gabrielle Hodson. Adelaide and Fremantle football great Tony Modra has been critically injured in a cattle truck accident not far from where he farms in South Australia's Fleurieu Peninsula. Police have released an image of the Isuzu truck showing a smashed windscreen after it hit a tree in Back Valley around 5:15. Modra was flown to hospital in Adelaide, where his condition has improved. City of Victor Harbour Mayor Moira Jenkins believes it was a freak accident.
9: Windy, rainy, horrible night. So thank you very much to all the emergency services and volunteers that assisted him. And I hope that he has a very quick recovery and is back to being part of the wonderful city of Victor Harbour.
8: The business sector is reportedly still angry despite the Albanese government backing down on part of its plan to increase capital gains tax and the taxation of trusts. The Financial Review says key business groups have called the backdown a welcome step, but ultimately inadequate. Under new changes, 2.7 million small businesses turning over up to $10 million would be eligible for a 50% concession on capital gains tax when their owners sold active assets. That's up from the existing $2 million threshold. A 69-year-old has been charged with the assault of a fellow nursing home patient in Sydney Southwest. He's been refused bail and will appear via a bedside court hearing from Liverpool Hospital. It comes after an 87-year-old man was hospitalised with serious facial injuries after the pair clashed at a Hammondville facility, which provides specialist care to people with dementia suffering severe behavioural and psychological symptoms. The WA government will legislate a security crackdown for a major defence expo in Perth 4 months from now. Police Minister Rhys Whitby says police will have the power to search people in the area around the Land Forces Expo after violent protests in Melbourne 2 years ago.
1: We want to make sure that protest is peaceful. It doesn't threaten the lives of other people. It doesn't threaten the safety of attendees or workers or the wider community at this event.
8: And a keen-eyed researcher is celebrating a chance find during a solo night survey in the Daintree Forest. Entomologist Matthew Connor says photos have confirmed the discovery of a micro-whip scorpion, the first creature of its kind found in eastern Australia for more than 80 years.
10: Related to spiders, they're related to true scorpions, but they're very small both in the number of species and in their actual size. So the one that I found was less than a millimetre long, and that's about average size for these guys. And there's fewer than 150 species overall in the whole world that have been named.
8: Finance and the Aussie dollar's buying 70.2 US cents. The Dow Jones is up 195 points and the Nasdaq's up 439.
0: More of Melbourne and the Peninsula's best music is on the way straight after the latest weather on 3MP. But now it's sport.
8: AFL round 15 and ladder leaders Fremantle have beaten third place Geelong by 9 points at Perth Stadium. Modest docker Shea Bolton is the man of the moment after taking what may have just been the mark of the year.
11: I just went for the mark, so I haven't actually seen the video of it or anything, but all the boys keep coming up to me and talking about it, so I guess it was all right.
8: World Cup soccer and Czechia and South Africa have booted a goal each. Next hour, Switzerland takes on Bosnia, and 24 hours after that, the Aussies face the United States. West Australian Taylor Preston has lost to American Anne Lee 5-7, 6-2, 6-2 in the round of 16 at the Nottingham Open. At the Queen's Club in London, Rinky Hijikata and Czech player Jiří Lehečka have won a set each. That's the latest news in sport.
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8: Around the country, Canberra showers easing, heading for 14 degrees. Melbourne showers a top of 15 and strong wind warnings for all Victorian coastal areas. Sydney a shower or two, a top of 21. Strong wind warnings for the Macquarie, Illawarra, Batemans and Eden coasts. Brisbane partly cloudy, 25. Perth partly cloudy, 18. Adelaide showers 15, Hobart showers increasing, a top of 15, and Darwin a shower or two, 30 degrees.
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9: Good morning, I'm Gabriel Hodson. Dockers and Crows AFL legend Tony Modra has been flown to an Adelaide hospital with life-threatening injuries after a freak truck accident in poor weather conditions on the Fleurieu Peninsula. The 57-year-old had retired from football to take up cattle farming with his wife and two children on the outskirts of Victor Harbour. Police say his condition appears to have improved since. Fans Premier Peter Malinauskas, former MP Alexander Downer and Federal Trade Minister Don Farrell have all wished Modra well, as has Fremantle coach Justin Longmuir.
10: It's pretty fresh for me, like it is for everyone. Yeah, obviously a big part of the Freo family. All I can say is I wish him and his family well. Hopefully he can pull through. I'm thinking of him, we're all thinking of him and his family, and yeah, thoughts are with him.
9: There's been an early morning fatal crash in central Victoria. Emergency services were called to a street close to an underpass for the town's tourist railway line around 1:35. The driver was the only person in the car. He died at the scene. The Cook government will legislate a security crackdown for a defence expo in Perth. There'll be a protected area around the Perth Convention and Exhibition Centre for the duration of Land Forces Expo in October. WA Police will have the power to set up checkpoints, cordons and roadblocks, keep people and vehicles out, direct people to leave, and search people and vehicles. It'll also be an excluded persons. There'll also be an excluded persons list. The WA government is framing the legislation as a public safety benefit. Employers and entrepreneurs have dismissed a partial backdown on plans to increase capital gains tax and the taxation of trusts. The Albanese government will now allow businesses with a turnover of up to $10 million to receive a 50% discount on capital gains tax on the sale of active assets. That's up from a $2 million threshold. Melbourne billionaire Chris Morris has signed a deal with the Queensland government to lease a neglected island off the Cairns coast. Double Island was once popular with A-listers like Brad Pitt and Jennifer Aniston. David Crisafulli is confident it'll help tourism.
11: I've seen Double Island sit there and just go to ruin. And what Chris will do in making it publicly accessible as well as world-class will take that destination to the next level.
9: Finance, and the Aussie dollar is buying 70.1 US cents. The Dow Jones is up 150 points and the Nasdaq's up 415 points.
0: For what's happening around Melbourne and the peninsula, go to 3mp.com.au. You can even submit your own community event for free publicity.
9: Rinky Hijikata's had a big win at the Queen's Club. Craig Gabriel's in London.
12: From the 20 matches he's played against top 20 players, Hijikata has scored his second win and in doing so has upset the second seed, Yuri Lehechka, 4-6, 7-5, 7-6. The victory sends Hijikata into the quarters at Queen's for the second time and he joins Alex Dimonor in the last eight. This is the first time meeting between Hijikata and Lehechka in the pros, but the Czech had won all four of their matches in juniors. At the women's in Berlin, Filipina wildcard Alexandra Ayala has stunned Australian Open winner Elena Rybakina 7-5, 6-4 to reach the quarters. Craig Gabriel, London.
9: AFL ladder leaders Fremantle have beaten third place Geelong by 9 points. It's only round 15, but Docker Andrew Brayshaw has told Fox Footy it feels like a finals match.
13: I mean, yeah, amazing. 55,000 here at Optus, and the pressure was unreal. Like, the crowd was so special, and to get a win like that in front of them is really good feeling.
9: World Cup football, and Czechia and South Africa have finished the Group A match with a 1-1 draw. 24 hours from now, the Australians will face the United States. And this hour, we have Switzerland taking on Bosnia. That's the latest in news and sport.
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9: Around the country, Canberra showers easing, heading for 14 degrees. Melbourne showers a top of 15 and strong wind warnings for all Victorian coastal areas. Sydney a shower or two, a top of 21. Strong wind warnings for the Macquarie, Illawarra, Batemans and Eden coasts. Brisbane partly cloudy, 25. Perth partly cloudy, 18. Adelaide showers 15. Hobart showers increasing, a top of 15. And Darwin a shower or two, 30 degrees.
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2: 12 degrees in Melbourne, showers today, a top of 15 degrees. It's 5:30. Good morning. I'm David Armstrong. There are grave fears for AFL legend Tony Modra, who is in hospital after a horror farm accident. Kiara Parker reports.
3: The AFL great was seriously injured after crashing his cattle truck into a tree on his South Australian property near Victor Harbour. He was airlifted to hospital for treatment last night. It appeared a tree branch may have pierced the window of his truck cabin, but police are yet to determine the cause of the accident. The 57-year-old has lived on a beef and cattle farm at Wade Pinga since 2003. Fremantle coach Justin Longmuir, who played alongside Tony Modra at the Dockers, was shocked by the news.
4: Big part of the Freo family. I wish him and his family well. Hopefully he can pull through. I'm thinking of him. We're all thinking of him. Thoughts are with him.
3: Kiara Parker reporting.
2: Police are appealing for information after a male driver died in a crash at Castlemaine this morning. He died at the scene on Langslow Street and is yet to be formally identified. A teenage boy has been charged after allegedly stealing four cars in just one day in the Ballarat area. He will face a children's court at a later date. Employers, entrepreneurs and even an ex-Labor premier have dismissed the partial backdown on plans to increase capital gains tax and the taxation of trusts. The PM and the Treasurer have announced that they will allow businesses with a turnover of up to $10 million to receive a 50% discount on the capital gains tax on the sale of active assets. That is up from a $2 million threshold. News Corp says the government also wants to carve out innovative startups with a turnover of up to $50 million from the new capital gains tax regime. WA mining magnate Gina Reinhardt has gifted Pauline Hanson a toy bulldozer, urging her to help cut red tape. One Nation argues business is being hampered by over-the-top industrial relation laws. Ms. Reinhardt started making bulldozer noises at a forum in Queensland.
5: You might remember Elon Musk was given a big chainsaw to try and cut government tape and bureaucracies over in America. We need an orange bulldozer. Let's hear the noise.
2: The US has confirmed it's lifted the naval blockade of Iranian ports as the Iran peace deal comes into effect. In a written message, Iran's supreme leader says he initially disagreed with the deal but allowed it to go ahead after assurances from the Iranian president. The communications regulator is facing criticism for only issuing a warning to a telecom company that allowed over 1,000 fraudulent bank texts to reach Australians. TeleSign failed to block the messages or alert authorities about the scam, which ultimately defrauded HSBC customers of around $34 million. In finance, Wall Street is up 94 points and the dollar is trading at 70.08 US.
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2: Letter leaders Fremantle came from behind to beat Geelong by 9 points in a thriller. Last night, Cats coach Chris Scott mixed emotions post-match.
6: I don't think we come away from the game, or we will come away from the game, devastated at where we're at. Gave ourselves enough chances to really put them under pressure and just couldn't get it done in the end. But if you take a step back, I suspect our takeaway will be we feel like we're in a spot where we can have a crack at it.
2: And that's the latest news in sport.
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2: Showers today with a top of 15 degrees. Tomorrow, showers easing, 14. On Sunday, showers, 14. Monday will be partly cloudy, 14 degrees. And on Tuesday, a shower or two with a top of 14. Wednesday, possible showers, 13 degrees. On the bays today, a strong wind warning. Northerlies, 15 to 25 knots, 30 knots at times, turning westerly. Waves at 2 metres and currently 20. 12 degrees.
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11: 12 degrees in Melbourne, showers atop today, 15. It's 6 o'clock. Good morning. I'm David Armstrong. Dockers and Crows legend Tony Modger has been critically hurt in a truck accident. His condition was initially reported as life-threatening, but South Australian police now say he has improved. The 57-year-old had retired from football, take up cattle farming at Wepinga on the outskirts of Victor Harbour. Police say his cattle truck crashed into a tree in poor weather conditions about 10 k's away last night. 57-year-old was the sole occupant. He's been taken to the Flinders Medical Centre. 16-year-old boy who was out on bail at the time has stolen four cars in one day. Police in Ballarat found the boy yesterday. He was arrested after a chase on foot. Officers searched him, found a quantity of meth, GHB, along with scissors, a spanner and gloves. A broken water main has caused significant damage at Flemington. This local Fiona says it's shooting 10 metres into the air.
12: I woke up at 3:30 this morning and I thought, oh, it's raining outside. And I looked outside and there was water everywhere. I'm like, oh, yeah, it's raining. But there was this terrible noise. So it was like there was an aeroplane flying overhead, but very low. But there are rocks everywhere. Like it's burst out of the road and there's rocks everywhere.
11: The Premier's Business Council, the government's primary contact with the business community, has been wound back. The Age is reporting it hasn't met at all this year. Chairman Ahmed Fahua has been moved aside. Premier Jacinta Allen has appointed herself the new chair of her own advisory council. The startup sector claims Labor's tax carve-outs are confusing and complicated. Here's Nelson Scott.
13: The government has listed tech startups as among the groups exempt from its changes to the capital gains tax discount. But to qualify for the carve-out, a company must demonstrate it has growth potential, scalability, and a global competitive advantage. Some in the industry argue Labor's changes are too complicated for founders to understand and lack a clear definition of what a startup is. They claim it could result in talent moving overseas where tax conditions are more favourable. But the government argues the changes will boost innovation and give investors greater confidence. Consultation on the startup reforms will continue until next month. Nelson Scott, Canberra.
11: Ukraine has launched its largest drone attack on Moscow since the war began, striking a major oil refinery. Russian air defences intercepted nearly 200 drones, but several breached the perimeter to hit the facility. That refinery supplies over a third of the region's fuel. In finance, Wall Street is up 94 points, our dollar 70.08 US.
4: More of Melbourne and the Peninsula's best music is on the way, straight after the latest weather on 3MP. But now, it's sport.
11: Well, the Dockers are on a 13-match winning streak after coming from behind to beat Geelong in Perth last night by 9 points. Rio coach Justin Longmuir, proud his boys fought back.
14: First half, we just didn't get bang for buck. They preyed on our mistakes, whether we coughed the ball up or turned the ball over in areas that didn't allow us to defend, which gave them some pretty easy looks back the other way. Clearly got our kicking boots on at halftime and would have kicked seven straight in the third. I thought we'd ground out a really solid win.
11: Hawks defender Tom Barras returns from a hamstring injury tonight. Hawthorn faces the Suns on the Gold Coast. It's halftime. In the World Cup clash between Switzerland and Bosnia, scores nil all. Czechia and South Africa have drawn 1-1. The third golf major of the year, the US Open's underway in New York. Rory McIlroy in contention after his first round, firing a 1-under 69. That's the latest news and sports.
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16: Good morning. The Mornington Peninsula Freeway is starting early with a crash southbound after Old Muriduck Road. You have another crash on the Western Freeway, citybound at Hopkins Road. That one's taking out the right-hand emergency lane and delays all the way back through Leakes Road. Otherwise, looking your drive on the Monash Freeway, citybound delays are starting to build from the Princes Highway through to Belgrave Pelham Road. And keep an eye for those barrier repairs on the Ring Road Altona bound on the Princes Freeway ramp. It's taking out the left-hand lane. Bowel cancer is Australia's deadliest cancer for people aged 25 to 54. It's important you know the red flag signs and symptoms. Visit bowelcanceraustralia.org. I'm Eliza and that's latest traffic on 3MP.
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4: 3MP weather.
11: Showers today with a top of 15 degrees. Tomorrow, showers easing, 14. On Sunday, showers, 14. Monday will be partly cloudy, 14 degrees. And on Tuesday, a shower or two with a top of 14. Wednesday, possible showers, 13 degrees. On the bays today, a strong wind warning. Northerlies, 15 to 25 knots, 30 knots at times, turning westerly. Waves at 2 metres and currently 12 degrees.
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0: Melbourne and the Peninsula's Best Music 3 MP, Jim Capaldi, who it turns out was a bit of an eco-warrior long before it became a fashionable thing, spoke out against whaling way back as early as 1974. Love hurts. Hello, it's Friday.
1: Thank God it's
0: Friday. Welcome to 3MP Breakfast. Dave Ferguson here. Before half past this morning, I'll open the early doors and reveal an Aussie comedian who's turning 55 today. Ah, but look who's popped in early. It's Adele here on 3MP, just to say
2: hello.

0: Melbourne and the Peninsula's best music, 3MP, Leo Sayer. 17 past six. Frio has hung on for a 9-point win over the Cats last night.
1: They've done it in fine style. They were down 28 points and they've got up to win.
0: That audio courtesy of the AFL, but it's the Crows former legend Tony Modra that's in the headlines this morning in hospital fighting for life after a terrible truck crash in South Australia. Today, partly cloudy showers, windy 15s today. A Monday, we begin giving away tickets to Jersey Forever. Write this number down. You'll need it Monday if you want to win. 1300 22 1377. We have special tickets to Jersey Forever. 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
2: Starting with your run on the Mornington Peninsula Freeway, there's been a crash southbound after on Wooraduck Road. Otherwise, you've got no dramas for your drive into the city. It got some heavy delays building on the Western Freeway due to that crash citybound at Hopkins Road. It's closing out the right-hand emergency lane and delays are back through Leakes Road. And there's been a collision in Cranbourne on Sladen Street westbound for the South Gippsland Highway. If you see anything on the roads, 1300 595 937. 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I'm Eliza and that's latest traffic on 3MP.
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0: Melbourne and the Peninsula's best music 3MP, Yazoo. I need to get the early doors open here before half past today. An Aussie comedian who's ruffled feathers more recently. He's 55 today.
1: Some of you may remember the World Book Encyclopedias. We had ours on display in the living room. Just individual encyclopedias for each letter of the alphabet, a little bit of brown faux leather, some gold embossed lettering. In fact, I think Dad's still paying them off. We had the World Book and the rich kids had the Encyclopedia Britannicas, the red ones. And they were the only two reference books in the world, so 32 kids in class would hand in the exact same assignment. Just line after line.
0: Marty Sheargold, born in Nowra, 55 today, behind the early doors, June 19. 6:30, new sport, weather and traffic coming up.
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20: 12 degrees in Melbourne, showers atop today, 15 at 6:30. Good morning. I'm David Armstrong. Dockers and Crows legend Tony Modra has been flown to an Adelaide hospital with life-threatening injuries after a freak truck accident in poor weather conditions. On his retirement, the 57-year-old took up cattle farming. With his wife and two children on the outskirts of Victor Harbour, police say his condition appears to have improved overnight. Premier Peter Malinauskas, former MP Alexander Downer, and Federal Trade Minister Don Farrell have all wished Modra well, as has Fremantle coach Justin Longmuir.
7: It's pretty fresh for me, like it is for everyone. Yeah, obviously a big part of the Freo family. All I can say is I wish him and his family well. Hopefully he can pull through. I'm thinking of him. We're all thinking of him and his family. And yeah, thoughts are with him.
20: The Children's Court's under pressure to explain why it set free a teen who bashed an off-duty police officer just days after being released following a firebombing. The 16-year-old, who was serving a 12-month supervision order at the time of the offences. The judge says he was forced to impose the least restrictive sentence. The boy was emotionally poor, impulsive and subject to peer influence. National Drug Research Institute study has found black market booze is now available in 30% of Victorian bottle shops. Martin Sterling at the Master Grocers Association says alcohol could go the same way as illegal tobacco.
21: We've got a product that is highly regulated but also highly taxed. And when you couple that with very lackluster enforcement, then organised crime moves in. That's what they did with tobacco.
20: The political body that disrupted Pauline Hanson's Canberra speech this week is working to revive its fortunes, is Gabrielle Hodson.
22: GetUp has claimed credit for rolling out a banner at a speech by the One Nation leader, but a News Corp investigation has found the group's bleeding money and staff. The progressive political outfit had more than 70 employees in 2022. Now that's reportedly down to a dozen. And while it had $4 million in cash 4 years ago, it ended last financial year with $104,000 in the bank. There are also reports the biggest ever spend on one electorate in GetUp's 20-year history was on the Farrah by-election, where it failed to stop One Nation candidate David Farley, who officially took office earlier this month. Gabrielle Hodson reporting.
20: Bird flu has killed about three-quarters of elephant seal pups on Australian Antarctic islands. Scientists believe more than 13,000 of the 17,000 baby seals have been wiped out by the H5N1 strain since last August. Finance Wall Street is up 72, our dollar 70.08 US.
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20: Luke Jackson starred for Fremantle last night, finishing with 28 disposals, 3 goals, 9 tackles and 25 hitouts, guiding the Dockers to a 9-point win over Geelong. Cats coach Chris Scott says Jackson was hard to stop.
23: We had some plans, but I think sometimes those guys do things and you think, well, it wouldn't have mattered who was next to him. He was just too good in that moment. So, yeah, it's the obvious observation that he's a good player, isn't he? So effectively we have two inexperienced ruckmen that we're actually really happy with, but that they're developing really strongly.
20: It's Freo's 13th straight win tonight. Gold Coast hosts Hawthorn. At the World Cup, it is nil all in the match between Switzerland and Bosnia in the second half. Czechia and South Africa have drawn 1-1. And a tough course layout and harsh winds are proving to be a nightmare for golfers in the opening round of the US Open. Sam Stevens, clubhouse leader at 2-under. And that's the latest news and sport.
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24: I'm Sarah Taylor. Mornington Peninsula public transport users will receive more bus services from July 5, with a new direct Hastings to Mornington route, longer operating hours and improved connections to Frankston Station. The timetable changes include the launch of Route 886, a new Hastings to Mornington service via Tyabe. The route will provide 203 weekly trips, operating about every hour, 7 days a week. A Frankston man's morning exercise session has had a welcome interruption with a call he'd had a win in last weekend's Tats Lotto draw. The man held one of the two Division 1 winning entries, with his prize totalling more than $3 million. And the Australian Taxation Office has announced that Portsea has claimed the top spot on the national income rankings. Beating out leafy Sydney seaside suburbs, the average income in Portsea was nearly $322,000. It's the first time a Victorian town has been at the top of the list. And that's the latest Bayside News on 3MP.
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1: Starting with your run on the Mornington Peninsula Freeway, keep an eye out for that crash in Toorong southbound after Old Muriduck Road. Then city-bound delays are starting to build passing Eastlink. Otherwise, the Western Freeway, traffic remains bumper to bumper due to that crash city-bound at Hopkins Road. It's taking out the right-hand emergency lane and delays are back through Leakes Road. On the Monash Freeway, it's slow going inbound from the Princes Highway to Belgrave-Pelham Road, then again from Wellington Road all the way through to Warragul Road. 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I'm Eliza and that's latest traffic on 3MP.
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13: Showers today with a top of 15 degrees. Tomorrow, showers easing 14. On Sunday, showers 14. Monday will be partly cloudy, 14 degrees. And on Tuesday, a shower or two with a top of 14. Wednesday, possible showers, 13 degrees. On the bays today, a strong wind warning. Northerlies, 15 to 25 knots, 30 knots at times, turning westerly. Waves at 2 metres and currently 12 degrees.
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Melbourne and the Peninsula's best music, 3MP, John Lennon, 21 to 7. Let's get some more John. As we introduce to you our impossible question for this morning, what question have we got out here? This, today, what can you keep after giving to someone? What can you keep after giving to someone? Do you know? 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We'll give you the answer just before 9 this morning. What can you keep after giving to someone? Melbourne and the Peninsula's best music, 3MP.

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0: Melbourne and the Peninsula's best music 3MP, Credence, Look It Out Back on Country. 14 to 7, partly cloudy, windy, showery, and 15 degrees today. Music notes time. It's June 19. Today, the birthday of Anne Wilson, one of the two sisters in the group Heart.
1: Man.
0: And born in San Diego, California, turned 76 today. I like to play this one from Ann and Nancy with Kelly Clarkson on The Kelly Clarkson Show every chance I get.

Anne Wilson there with Kelly Clarkson and her sister Nancy. Hart's Anne Wilson, 76 today. And also Paula Abdul, the singer-choreographer born in LA, turned 64 today.

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2: Starting on the Monash Freeway, there's been a crash on the Gibdham Street city-bound entry ramp. It's closing out the left-hand lane and speeds are back down to 40k. In Cranbourne, you've got a collision on Sladen Street at the South Gippsland Highway. Multiple lanes are blocked in all directions there. Otherwise, on the Western Freeway, traffic remains bumper to bumper due to that crash city-bound at Hopkins Road. You've got delays back to Leakes Road. And looking, you run on the Mornington Peninsula Freeway, there's some minor delays starting to build inbound passing Eastlink. Enjoy a luxury island getaway on a budget in Malaysia. Fly to Tawau, Langkawi or Kuala Terengganu with AirAsia from just $359. Book now at airasia.com. I'm Eliza and that's latest traffic on 3MP.
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0: 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A song written by the same writer of songs like Starships, Nothing's Gonna Stop Us Now, and Cher's If I Could Turn Back Time, Diane Warren, The Rhythm of the Night. And while we mention Cher, our final chance today to enter at our website, 3mp.com.au, to win yourself tickets to the show at Frankston Arts Centre July 4, The Goddess of Pop, A Tribute to Cher. Good luck with that. 3MP 7 o'clock news, sport, weather and traffic coming up next. Good morning, it's 3MP Breakfast Friday.
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8: 12 degrees in Melbourne, a shower or two atop today, 15, 7 o'clock. Good morning. David Armstrong. There are grave fears for AFL legend Tony Modra. He's in hospital after a horror farm accident. Here's Kiara Parker.
9: The AFL great was seriously injured after crashing his cattle truck into a tree on his South Australian property near Victor Harbour. He was airlifted to hospital for treatment last night. It appeared a tree branch may have pierced the window of his truck cabin, but police are yet to determine the cause of the accident. The 57-year-old has lived on a beef and cattle farm at Wade Pinga since 2003. Fremantle coach Justin Longmuir, who played alongside Tony Modra at the Dockers, was shocked by the news.
10: Big part of the Freo family. So I wish him and his family well. Hopefully he can pull through. I'm thinking of him. We're all thinking of him. Thoughts are with him.
9: Kiara Parker reporting.
8: Police in Ballarat have chased down a teenage car thief accused of stealing four cars in one day. The 16-year-old, who was out on bail, found in possession with drugs, a spanner and gloves, since been charged with a number of offences and has been remanded in custody. The Premier's Business Council, the government's primary contact with the business community, is being wound back. The Age is reporting it hasn't met at all this year, and Chairman Ahmed Fahour has been moved aside. The Premier, Jacinta Allen, has appointed herself the new chair of her own advisory council. Bunnings says it's likely it will have to pay its staff more because they won't qualify for work from home. Police and ambulance unions have already flagged they too will be seeking compensation. Managing Director Michael Schneider has told 3AW Breakfast it will split the workforce.
11: It's actually building in a structural inequity in our working environment. We've got a whole lot of team who have to go to work to perform their duties, our store teams, our distribution teams, our manufacturing teams. But all of a sudden, we've got a situation where our support teams under this proposed legislation would actually have a legal right to work from home a couple of days a week.
8: There's been a crocodile attack in the UK. Correspondent Gavin Gray has more.
12: A man has been arrested on suspicion of attempted murder after a three-year-old boy was left with critical injuries after ending up in a zoo's crocodile enclosure. Police were called to the attraction near Huntingdon, north of London, and the boy was taken to hospital with serious injuries and is in critical condition. Police say a 30-year-old man has been arrested on suspicion of attempted murder, and officers have added that they do not believe the man and child were known to each other. Police are investigating whether the child was attacked by the crocodiles or was injured first. Eyewitnesses are also being sought to determine how the youngster got into the enclosure.
8: Well, a massive chunk of land in Melbourne's southeast has been snapped up for $53.8 million. The Cheltenham site's the size of three MCGs. It's been home to Laminex for more than 70 years, set to become a sprawling residential and commercial site. Finance Wall Street up 72, our dollar 70.08 US.
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8: Fremantle's enhanced its status as premiership favourites after last night's 9-point win over Geelong. The winning streak, 13 games. Trailing by 28 points early in the night, the Dockers shook off a slow start, storming back with 8 goals to Geelong's 5 in the second half. Cats coach Chris Scott, looking at the positives, he was impressed with 21-year-old Connor O'Sullivan's performance.
14: He's a young, developing player who looks like a developed player. A real challenge for young key defenders because it's literally guys coming out of a junior competition having never played against men. And before you know it, you're playing mature men. And Connor just, he looks like a special player to me already.
8: Tonight, Gold Coast hosts Hawthorn. At the World Cup, Switzerland has beaten Bosnia 4-1. Czechia and South Africa playing out a 1-1 draw. And that's the latest news and sports.
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16: It's looking like a busy run on some of your major arterials with a number of crashes to look out for. First C1 on the Monash Freeway on the Gibden Street city-bound entry ramp. It's closing out the left-hand lane and speeds are back down to 40k. Another on the Tulla Freeway, city-bound at Dynam Road. That one's closing out two left-hand lanes. One in Cranbourne on Sladen Street at the South Gippsland Highway. That one's got multiple lanes blocked in all directions. And finally one on the Western Freeway, city-bound at Hopkins Road. 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I'm Eliza and that's latest traffic on 3MP.
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8: Showers today with a top of 15 degrees. Tomorrow, showers easing 14. On Sunday, showers 14. Monday will be partly cloudy 14 degrees. And on Tuesday, a shower or two with a top of 14. Wednesday, possible showers, 13 degrees. On the bays today, a strong wind warning. Northerlies, 15 to 25 knots, 30 knots at times, turning westerly. Waves at 2 metres and currently 12 degrees.
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We're on our way, Friday, 9 past 7. Hey, if you were into playing pennies back in the day and you like Lego, you'll be pleased to hear that Lego has revealed it's made a fully functioning pinball machine made entirely from Lego bricks with no electronic components at all. The 2,274-piece arcade pinball machine includes working flippers, bumpers, a spring-powered launcher, and even a scoring system. Priced at about $250, set to go on sale early next month from Lego. There you go. The frustration of losing a ball and stepping on a piece of Lego at the very same time. Melbourne and the Peninsula's best music, 3MP.

0: Happy Breakfast Friday, Martha and the Vandellas. 17 past 7. Portsy has been confirmed by the Australian Taxation Office, Portsy, as Australia's, the nation's richest suburb. If John Lennon was playing a show in Portsy, we'd know what he'd say.
1: For our last number, I'd like to ask your help. But the people in the cheaper seats, clap your hands. And the rest of you, if you just rattle your jewellery.
0: Partly cloudy, windy, showers today, 15 degrees. Tomorrow, showers easing, 14. Sunday, a shower or two and 14 degrees. The Jersey Forever winning starts right here next Monday morning. The four stars of the Australian Jersey Boys shows back together for one night only at the Palais. Keep our phone number handy, 1300 22 1377. We have tickets to win and it starts Monday here on 3MP.

0: Melbourne traffic.
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2: Starting with your run, on the Mornington Peninsula Freeway, city-bound traffic is starting to build from Thompson Road through to Governor Road. You've got a crash on the Monash Freeway on the Gibden Street city-bound entry ramp. It's closing out the left-hand lane. Another crash in Cranbourne on Sladen Street at the South Gippsland Highway. That one's got multiple lanes blocked in all directions. And keep a lookout for some heavy traffic building on the Tulla Freeway, city-bound at Dynam Road. Due to a collision, it's closing out two left-hand lanes. 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I'm Eliza, and that's latest traffic on 3MP.
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0: Melbourne and the Peninsula's best music, 3MP, Spandau Ballet, that's gold. Footy in Frankston tonight. Dolphins face Collingwood under the lights at Kinetic Stadium. Scheduled start time 7:35. We know the Pies always draw a big crowd. General admission, just $10, which is a pretty terrific value for great footy in Frankston. 3MP, 7:30, news, sport, weather and traffic coming up. And Sarah with 3MP Bayside News 2.
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12: 12 degrees in Melbourne, showers at top today, 15 at 7:30. Good morning. I'm David Armstrong. AFL legend Tony Modra is fighting for life after his cattle truck slammed into a tree near Victor Harbour in South Australia. Channel 9's Tom Wren is in Adelaide.
13: We know that he's currently at the Flinders Medical Centre. He was airlifted there last night, just after 5 o'clock after this incident happened. His condition is critical and the impact is profound. He's I think fair to say, had the greatest impact of any footballer we have had in the AFL. Everyone is just pulling for him at the moment. The entire football community is in shock. We are hoping that the condition improves, but we are waiting to hear from medical authorities.
12: The partner of former Melbourne star Stephen May is suing the Demons. Head coach Stephen King and the club's general manager of football, Alan Richardson, are also named in the lawsuit. It's believed to stem from a meeting at which private, sensitive information was shared with the players and their families. Police are investigating an attempted arson attack outside a home in Croydon. Madeline Burke reports.
14: A resident of the Lee Road property called 000 around 3:30 this morning after seeing a man throw a brick through the window of his parked car and trying to set it on fire. That man fled before the fire took hold, leaving a jerry can and a cloth at the scene. 2 hours later, around 5:15, the resident called police again after seeing two females loitering around his home. Those females also fled before police arrived. Madeline Burke, Melbourne.
12: Man's died in a crash at Castle Main in central Victoria. His car left the road and crashed around 1:30 this morning. He died at the scene. The Federal Treasurer is defending the concessions on capital gains tax and claims they're now too confusing. Some in the sector argue the requirements for the new carve-outs are convoluted and don't contain a clear definition of what qualifies as a start-up. But Jim Chalmers says consultation is ongoing, and there's also been support for the changes.
15: Well, there's never going to be a unanimous view about economic reform and particularly about tax reform. We acknowledge that, but the Tech Council welcomed the steps that we put out yesterday. The definition of startup is part of that consultation paper. It's about whether there's innovation, how long the shares are held for.
12: People will be able to reject and appeal funding decisions made by the government's new aged care algorithm, dubbed RoboDebt 2.0. The aged care minister has backed down and says human decision-making will be allowed to override the algorithm. Overseas, Ukraine has launched its largest drone attack on Moscow since the war began, striking a major oil refinery. That refinery supplies more than a third of the region's fuel. In finance, Wall Street is currently up 87 points. The dollar, 70.08 US.
1: More of Melbourne and the Peninsula's best music is on the way, straight after the latest weather on 3MP. But now, it's sport.
12: A Luke Jackson masterclass guided Fremantle to a come-from-behind 9-point victory over Geelong in Perth last night, extending Frio's winning streak to 13 games. Dockers coach Justin Longmuir, full of praise for Jackson. He finished with 28 disposals, 3 goals, 9 tackles and 25 hit-outs.
16: He keeps building, doesn't he? Keeps growing as a player. He's got fitter and stronger and, yeah, his contest works super, and it was great to see him go forward and hang on to a couple of marks and finish his work off and get some reward that way. But comes another midfielder when the ball hits the deck. He keeps adding layers to his game.
12: Hawks defender Tom Barras returns from a hamstring injury tonight when Hawthorn faces the Suns on the Gold Coast. The World Cup, Switzerland got a late deluge of goals to beat Bosnia 4-1. Czechia, South Africa 1-1. Canada about to face Qatar. That's the latest news and sports.
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17: I'm Sarah Taylor. The Mornington Peninsula's new mayor has resigned from a key fundraising role for a local Liberal MP after it was flagged as a potential conflict of interest. Stephen Batty was elected mayor on Tuesday while still chair of the fundraising committee for Mornington MP Chris Cruther. Previously, he was also the chair of the electoral conference for both the federal division of Dunkley and the state district of Mornington. A Frankston man's morning exercise session has had a welcome interruption with a call he'd had a win in last weekend's Tats Lotto draw. The man held one of the two Division 1 winning entries, with his prize totalling more than $3 million. And complimentary weekday entry is available this month for the Point Leo Estate Sculpture Park. The park includes 16 acres of native gardens and is home to more than 70 large-scale Australian and international artworks. And that's the latest Bayside News on 3MP.
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20: Starting with your run on the Mornington Peninsula Freeway, city-bound traffic is starting to build from Thompson Road through to Governor Road. On the Monash Freeway, keep an eye out for that crash on the Gidden Street city-bound entry ramp. It's still closing out the left-hand lane. You have some heavy delays building on the Tullamarine Freeway due to a crash city-bound at Dynon Road. It's taking out two left-hand lanes and delays it back past Brunswick Road. 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I'm Eliza and that's latest traffic on 3MP.
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12: Showers today with a top of 15 degrees. Tomorrow, showers easing, 14. On Sunday, showers, 14. Monday will be partly cloudy, 14 degrees. And on Tuesday, a shower or two with a top of 14. Wednesday, possible showers, 13 degrees. On the bays today, a strong wind warning. Northerlies, 15 to 25 knots, 30 knots at times, turning westerly. Waves at 2 metres and currently 12 degrees.
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Melbourne and the Peninsula's best music, 3MP Fleetwood Mac Friday, 19 to 8 morning. Dave Ferguson here. What makes us smile? What brings a smile to our faces? A new study out has revealed some of the things that bring smiles to our faces. For example, seeing an elderly couple holding hands together makes us smile. Seeing a loved one get good news, that works, that brings a smile. Getting into bed with freshly washed sheets, as long as they're not too freshly washed. They've got to be dry, otherwise I ain't smiling. Greeting an old friend can make us smile. Having someone smile at you unexpectedly, all on the list of things that make us smile. And if all else fails, wave at an elderly couple holding hands while you're standing on freshly washed sheets, cradling a puppy perhaps. There's the jackpot right there. Melbourne and the Peninsula's best music, 3MP.

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1: Mariah hitting a C7 note, upsetting all the dogs in the neighbourhood on Vision of Love. 7:45, it's World Bathing Day Monday. Three of the Mornington Peninsula's best known bathing venues have gotten together a chance to celebrate with a very special offer. 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Morning, Hayley.
2: Hi, Ferg. How are you today?
1: I'm great. Let's begin with the details of the three bathing venues included in this World Bathing Day offer. It's your venue, first and foremost, Aurora Bathhouse and Spa, right?
2: Yes, it is. And then we have paired up with Alba Thermal Springs and Spa and Peninsula Hot Springs, which are three iconic

0: So it's the 21st and 22nd of June, so this Sunday and Monday, where it's $150. You get access to all three venues, and you can access that online through our individual websites as well.
1: Do you think winter lends itself to being a more important time to go out and rejuvenate and bathe?
0: I feel like winter is really hard on people, and we don't always give ourselves permission to admit that as well. So actually giving yourself and your body permission to disconnect and rejuvenate and just switch off is really kind of what we're all about. This World Bathing Day is giving you a reason and permission to do so.
1: I was at the Continental in Sorrento just a couple of weeks ago, and as I walked past Aurora Spa and Bathhouse, I looked inside. I thought, I'd like to spend a little while in there. You must love what you do.
0: Oh, I absolutely adore it, honestly. And I think our whole facility, the way that it's been structured around a full nervous system reset, is really important for people as well. So I really encourage people in a world where we're constantly connected to just come in and disconnect.
1: Get online, get that free bathhouse deal, Aurora Spa and Bathhouse, Alba Thermal Springs and Spa and Peninsula Hot Springs, all teaming up for World Bathing Day on Monday. Hayley, thanks for your time on 3MP Breakfast this morning. It's been great to talk to you about it.
0: Oh, thanks so much for having me, Berg.
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3: Starting with your run on the Mornington Peninsula Freeway, there's still some city-bound traffic building from Thompson Road through to Thames Promenade. In Brighton East, there's been a breakdown on an Nepean Highway, city-bound for Hampton Street. It's blocking out the middle lane. A crash in Malvern on Toorak Road at Glenferry Road. That one's got delays building in all directions. Take Malvern Road instead. And keep an eye out for that collision on the Tulla Freeway, city-bound at Dynon Road. It's got two left-hand lanes closed and traffic is bumper to bumper back to Moreland Road. Right now, their Android deals are plenty at Telstra. 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I'm Eliza, and that's latest traffic on 3MP.
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0: 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What can you keep after giving to someone? What can you keep after giving to someone? We'll give you the answer in an hour. A text line open, 0488 059 059. 3MP's 8 o'clock. News, sport, weather and traffic after this.
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6: 12 degrees in Melbourne, showers at top today, 15, it's 8 o'clock. Good morning, I'm David Armstrong. Crows legend Tony Modgers in hospital after a freak crash. Here's Kerry Turner.
7: One of the Crows' greatest is fighting for life at Flinders Medical Centre after a serious crash near Victor Harbour. It happened on Range Road at Back Valley just after 5 o'clock yesterday afternoon, with the 57-year-old airlifted to hospital. Police haven't released a lot of detail, but it's understood a tree branch pierced the front windscreen of his cattle truck. Victor Harbour Mayor Moira Jenkins says it happened in terrible conditions.
8: From what I believe, it was a freak accident, and I wish him all of his recovery. I'd like to thank all of the emergency services which were out in a frightful, windy, rainy, horrible night.
7: After last night's AFL game, Frio coach Justin Longmuir, who played alongside Mods at the Dockers, was shocked.
9: It's pretty fresh for me, like it is for everyone. Yeah, obviously a big part of the Frio family. All I can say is I wish him and his family well. Hopefully he can pull through. I'm thinking of him. We're all thinking of him and his family, and yeah, thoughts are with him.
7: An update on his condition is expected later this morning.
6: Police are investigating an attempted arson attack outside a home at Croydon. A resident called 000 around 3:30 this morning after a man threw a brick through the window of his parked car, then tried to set it on fire. The man fled before the fire took hold, leaving a jerry can at the scene. 2 hours later, that resident called police again after seeing two females loitering around his property. The females also fled before police arrived. Children's Court's under pressure to explain why it set free a teen who bashed an off-duty police officer just days after being released following a firebombing. The 16-year-old was serving a 12-month supervision order at the time of the offences. The judge says he was forced to impose the least restrictive sentence and that the boy was emotionally poor, impulsive and subject to peer influence. Experts are warning, despite a drop in immigration rates, it's still having a dire impact on the national birth rate. Levels have dipped to the lowest level since mid-2022, with 301,000 new arrivals in the past year. Social researcher Mark McCrindle says it's a vicious circle, with immigration levels putting the brakes on childbirth.
10: The more that the prices go up with population growth, the more couples delay starting families because of those costs and because they're delaying getting into their own homes. And so we end up with fewer children, smaller natural increase, and therefore we lean more on migration. So it's this vicious cycle, and that's the cycle we're currently in.
6: More than 13,000 baby seals have been wiped out by a bird flu on Australian Antarctic Island. Scientists believe about 80% of the population's been killed by the strain since last August. Finance, Wall Street up 72. Our dollar 70.08 US.
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6: Ladder leaders Fremantle extended their winning streak to 13 games last night after coming from behind to beat Geelong by 9 points in Perth. Docker Shea Bolton took Mark of the Year contender with a spectacular hanger.
12: I haven't actually seen the video of it or anything, but all the boys keep coming up to me and talking about it, so I guess it was all right. I just try to go for my marks when I can, and yeah, when they come off, I feel like, yeah, they're good.
6: Round 15 continues tonight at the Gold Coast, where the Suns take on Hawthorn. The World Cup, the match between Canada and Qatar, is kicking off. This morning, Switzerland thumped Bosnia 4-1. Czechia and South Africa shared the points. And USA captain Christian Pulisic is in serious doubt for tomorrow's clash with the Socceroos due to a calf complaint. That's the latest news and sports.
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14: You still have some minor city-bound delays building on the Mornington Peninsula Freeway from Thompson Road through to Thames Promenade. Then you got a number of crashes to look out for. Firstly, one in Malvern on Toorak Road to Glenfrey Road. You got delays building in all directions there. Another in Roeville and Stud Road southbound for Callets Road. It's blocking out the right-hand lane. And finally, a serious crash in Laylaw. Dalton Road is now closed northbound between Ruth Street and Curtin Avenue. Take High Street as your alternative route. The Eastern Freeway will be closed in both directions between Chandler Highway and Tram Road from 10 p.m. tonight to 5 a.m. Monday. Significant delays expected. Search Big Build for more info. I'm Eliza, and that's latest traffic on 3MP.
5: 3MP weather.
6: Showers today with a top of 15 degrees. Tomorrow, showers easing, 14. On Sunday, showers, 14. Monday will be partly cloudy, 14 degrees, and on Tuesday, a shower or two with a top of 14. Wednesday, possible showers, 13 degrees. On the bays today, a strong wind warning. Northerlies, 15 to 25 knots, 30 knots at times, turning westerly. Waves at 2 metres, and currently 12 degrees.
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Melbourne and the Peninsula's best music, 3MP, the Bee Gees. 8:09, in this stressy world we live in, who do you think is responsible for causing mum the most stress in the household? Well, a new survey has found, dads. It's you, not the kids after all, dads. Researchers surveyed mums and found their partners tend to cause the most anxiety. Disagreements over chores, finances and communications, the biggest triggers of stress. But look on the bright side, dads. At last, you're outperforming the kids at something. Melbourne and the Peninsula's best music, 3MP.

0: Melbourne and the Peninsula's best music, 3MP Lionel Richie, 17 past 8. Frio has hung on for a 9-point win over the Cats.
1: They've done it in fine style. They were down 28 points and they've got up to win.
0: Audio courtesy of the AFL, a bigger headline, I think, for Tony Modra. The Crows legend has been hospitalised. He's fighting for life in hospital after a terrible crash in South Australia. Today, partly cloudy, windy showers. 15's the top over the weekend. Showers easing 14 tomorrow. Sunday, a shower or two, 14. Last chance today to win exclusive double passes to the show Goddess of Pop, a tribute to Cher. Coming to Frankston Arts Centre July 4. 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
2: Starting with your run on the Mornington Peninsula Freeway, traffic is quiet and cruisy in both directions from Rosebud all the way through to the Dingley Bypass. Otherwise, we've got a serious crash in Laylaw. Dalton Road remains closed northbound between Ruth Street and Curtin Avenue. Take High Street instead. A breakdown in Brighton East on the Nepean Highway, citybound for Hampton Street. It's blocking out the middle lane. And in Hampton Park, there's been reports of a crash on Pound Road eastbound at Hallam Road. 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I'm Eliza and that's latest traffic on 3MP.
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0: Melbourne and the Peninsula's best music, 3MP Savage Garden there. Hey, start Sunday with the 60s hits you love and Gareth McRae on Sunday Morning 60s. Thanks to Sharmac Lodge, the songs that have stood the test of time. 6 till 10, Sunday morning. Sunday Morning 60s. Next, 3MP's 8:30 news, sport, weather and traffic and Bayside news. Sarah and the tax office with confirmation Portsea has topped the list of the nation's highest income earners.
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11: 12 degrees in Melbourne, showers top today, 15. It's 8:30. Good morning. I'm David Armstrong. Dockers and Crows legend Tony Modra has been flown to an Adelaide hospital with life-threatening injuries after a freak track accident. Police say his Isuzu cattle truck crashed into a tree in poor weather conditions at sunset last night near Victor Harbour. Local Mayor Moira Jenkins says the conditions were terrible.
12: From what I believe, it was a freak accident, and I wish him all the best recovery. I'd like to thank all of the emergency services which were out in a frightful, windy, rainy, horrible night.
11: Jacinta Allen has installed herself as the new chair of her own Premier's Business Council, amid reports the agency's being wound back. The Age is reporting the government's primary contact with the business community has not met at all this year, and Chairman Ahmed Fahua has been moved aside. Police in Ballarat have chased down a teenage car thief accused of stealing four cars in a single day. The 16-year-old, who was out on bail, was found to be in possession of drugs, a spanner and gloves. He's since been charged with a number of offences. He has been remanded in custody. The National Press Club is reviewing its security measures following the stunt during Pauline Hanson's speech this week. A review of security footage shows two people entered the venue the day before and installed a banner, which was then unfurled remotely on the day. Press Club President Tom Connell says there are always strict security measures on the day the politicians are due to speak.
13: Everything's locked down. Nobody can get in unless they show their ID. We know who they are. Police sniffer dogs come through. So the room, funnily enough, and people sort of raise an eyebrow at this, it was secure, it just wasn't banner free. So it was actually safe.
11: Virgin Australia's extended the expiry date for unused travel credits issued during COVID. Customers will still need to spend their vouchers by the end of this month, but they can now use them to book flights up until late May 2027. In finance, the dollar's trading at 70.08 US.
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11: Flag favourites Fremantle now 2 games clear on top of the ladder after beating Geelong in Perth last night by 9 points, extending their winning streak to 13 games. Tonight, Gold Coast hosts Hawthorn. At the World Cup, Canada leads Qatar 2-0 in the first half. Switzerland got a late deluge of goals to beat Bosnia 4-1. Czechia, South Africa drew 1-1. The Aussie contingent battling at the US Open in tough conditions. Adam Scott and Minwoo Lee, the best at 3 over par. Jason Day struggling 7 over through 10. And that's the latest news and sports.
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14: I'm Sarah Taylor. Mornington Peninsula public transport users will receive more bus services from July 5, with a new direct Hastings to Mornington route, longer operating hours and improved connections to the Frankston station. The timetable changes include the launch of Route 886, a new Hastings to Mornington service via Tyab. The route will provide 233 weekly trips, operating about every hour, 7 days a week. The Mornington Peninsula's new mayor has resigned from a key fundraising role for a local Liberal MP after it was flagged as a potential conflict of interest. Stephen Batty was elected mayor on Tuesday, while still chair of the fundraising committee for Mornington MP Chris Crowther. Previously, he was also the chair of the electoral conference for both the federal division of Dunkley and the state district of Mornington. And the Australian Taxation Office has announced that Portsea has claimed the top spot on the national income rankings. Beating out leafy Sydney seaside suburbs, the average income in Portsea was nearly $322,000. It's the first time a Victorian town has been at the top of the list. And that's the latest Bayside News on 3MP.
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17: Starting with some of your major arterials on the Mornington Peninsula Freeway, city-bound traffic is starting to build from Thompson Road through to Thames Promenade. On the Monash Freeway, it's a slow run inbound in stretches from the Princes Highway to Belgrave Pelham Road, then again from Wellington Road through to Ferngie Gully Road. And keep an eye out for some barrier repairs on the Ring Road Altona bound on the Princes Freeway ramp. It's still got the left-hand lane closed and delays are back through to the Deer Park bypass. If you see anything on the roads, 1300 595 937. 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I'm Eliza and that's latest traffic on 3MP.
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1: 3MP weather.
11: Showers today with a top of 15 degrees. Tomorrow, showers easing 14. On Sunday, showers 14. Monday will be partly cloudy 14 degrees. And on Tuesday, a shower or two with a top of 14. Wednesday, possible showers, 13 degrees. On the bays today, a strong wind warning. Northerlies, 15 to 25 knots, 30 knots at times, turning westerly. Waves at 2 metres and currently 12 degrees.
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0: Melbourne and the Peninsula's best music, 3MP Earth, Wind and Fire. That's September that it seems Freo has firmly in its sights again after last night.
1: They've done it in fine style. They were down 28 points and they've got up to win.
0: That audio courtesy of the AFL. There's still half a season to go, a lot to play out yet. If you missed Craig Willis's tips for the rest of this round, you can always check them out at my page at 3mp.com.au. Wow, a premiership in 2026. Wouldn't that be nice? Melbourne and the Peninsula's best music, 3MP.

0: Melbourne and the Peninsula's best music, 3MP Beach Boys, 18 to 9. Sophie Jackson back to unveil the latest episode of Vacay Now, the travel tips podcast that is thanks to NIB and Hello World. Morning, Soph.
1: Good morning, Ferg.
0: Sophie, the Golden Triangle that I'm familiar with is a region of central Victoria, roughly between Ballarat, Bendigo and Wedderburn, but I'm judging by your past record of international travel on Vacay, I think you'd be taking us a little further afield than the central Victorian Golden Triangle. Am I right?
1: Oh, you would be very correct, Ferg. A little further afield, I dare say, all the way to India. We are going to the Golden Triangle. Beautiful, beautiful route that you can do through India. A good one for first timers, Ferg, if you haven't been to India, because you get to start in Delhi, you move to Agra, which of course has the Taj Mahal, and then you finish in Jaipur.
0: Okay. Are the highlights?
1: Oh, just so many. I mean, of course, the food, beautiful history, the palaces. I mean, spectacular sights. And Jay and I talk about some great accommodation you can stay in, actually, in Agra, where the Taj Mahal is, and you can wake up in the morning and look at it out your window. Can you imagine?
0: Oh, a friend of mine has had their photo taken, that iconic shot at the Taj Mahal that everyone gets. Have you got one of those?
1: Oh, I haven't got one, Ferg. I actually haven't been to India, I'm very embarrassed to say, but I was talking to Jay and I thought, I used to really want to go when I was younger and I never quite made it, so it has definitely given me the motivation to try and book a trip. I mean, the culture, the architecture, the history, the food, it really has made its way onto my bucket list, Ferg.
0: All right, time to check out the latest vacay to the Golden Triangle of India. It's available thanks to NIB and Hello World. Great information. Sophie, how do we get the latest vacay?
1: You can jump online to 3mp.com. Or it's on the listener app too,
0: Ferg. Thanks, Sophie.
1: Bye, Ferg.
0: Partly cloudy, windy, showery and 15 degrees today. It's 16 to 9. 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
2: Starting with your run, on the Mornington Peninsula Freeway, there's just some minor delays building citybound from Thompson Road through to Thames Promenade. On the Monash Freeway, it's a slow run inbound. It stretches from the Princes Highway to Belgrave Pelham Road, then again from Wellington Road through to Ferntree Gully Road. Otherwise, in Maribyrnong, there's been a crash on Rayleigh Road westbound for the bridge. It's blocking out the right-hand lane. And keep an eye for a serious crash in Laylaw. Dalton Road remains closed northbound between Ruth Street and Curtin Avenue. 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I'm Eliza, and that's latest traffic on 3MP.
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0: Melbourne and the Peninsula's best music 3MP, Cat Stevens. 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I asked this morning, what can you keep after giving to someone? The answer was your word. Yes, my word, your word. That's what you can keep after giving to someone your word. Thank you for the texts. 3MP News, Sport, Weather and Traffic next.
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10: 12 degrees in Melbourne, showers are top today, 15. It's 9 o'clock. Good morning. I'm David Armstrong. A woman's died in a crash at Laylaw this morning. Two cars collided in section of Dalton Road and Burton Street just after 6. 49-year-old Laylaw woman who was a passenger in one of those cars was treated by paramedics but died at the scene. The driver of the car, a 52-year-old man, was not injured, but he was arrested and is now speaking with major collision detectives. The driver of the second vehicle was taken to hospital with minor injuries. Dockers and Crows legend Tony Modge has been flown to an Adelaide hospital with life-threatening injuries after a freak truck accident. Police say his Isuzu cattle truck crashed into a tree in poor weather conditions at sunset last night. Police are investigating an attempted arson attack outside a home at Croydon. Madeline Burke reports.
3: A resident of the Lee Road property called 000 around 3:30 this morning after seeing a man throw a brick through the window of his parked car and trying to set it on fire. That man fled before the fire took hold, leaving a jerry can and a cloth at the scene. 2 hours later, around 5:15, the resident called police again after seeing two females loitering around his home. Those females also fled before police arrived. Madeline Burke, Melbourne.
10: The opposition leader maintains capital gains tax changes outlined in the federal budget should be axed entirely. Labor has decided to wind back some of its plans following a voter backlash. Small businesses with a turnover of up to $10 million will be able to keep the 50% CGT discount, and startups will get extra concessions. But Angus Taylor says the taxes are a punishment on aspiration.
11: They're imposing a ceiling on ambition and aspiration, and we need them axed, and I've said that from the start.
10: Drivers being warned of a major closure of the Eastern Freeway this weekend, expected to cause significant traffic delays through a number of suburbs. From 10 o'clock tonight through to 5 a.m. Monday, the Eastern will be closed in both directions between Chandler Highway and Tram Road. Andrew Crook from Transport Victoria says it is the longest closure yet for the project.
12: A 10K stretch blocked off between the Chandler Highway and Tram Road in both directions. So that means a lot of extra traffic on surrounding roads through Kew, Alphington, Bulwyn North, Ivanhoe, Heidelberg and Doncaster. We're expecting delays of maybe up to 90 minutes at the busiest time.
10: Motorists are looking to cut back on driving as the end of fuel subsidy looms. Compare the Market found nearly 60% will drive less from next week because of costs. 12% will switch to a cheaper fuel. More than 11% say they'll just work from home more often. In finance, the dollar 70.08 US.
8: More of Melbourne and the Peninsula's best music is on the way, straight after the latest weather on 3MP. But now, it's sport.
10: At the World Cup, it is half-time in Vancouver, where Canada leads Qatar 3-0. Earlier, Switzerland thrashed Bosnia 4-1. Czechia and South Africa drew 1-1. The Socceroos are preparing for tomorrow morning's long-awaited clash with host nation USA. The two nations developed a rivalry after a hot-tempered friendly late last year, further incensed when American pundits celebrated Australia as easy group stage opponents. Former Socceroo Craig Foster says Australia's never wanted to win a game as badly as this one.
13: It's fired up Australia. It's certainly fired up the team. And not that they need any further motivation, but that little tiny bit, you know, yeah, where they feel disrespected, that's the one thing you don't want to do against Aussies in any forum.
10: Hawks defender Tom Barrass returns from a hamstring injury tonight and they face Gold Coast. That's the latest news and sport.
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8: 3MP, Melbourne traffic.
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15: Starting with your run, on the Mornington Peninsula Freeway, there's still some minor city-bound delays from Thompson Road through to Thames Promenade. Otherwise, on the Ring Road, you've got a crash Altona-bound just before the Westgate Freeway interchange. It's blocking out the right-hand lane and speeds are back down to 40k. Reports of another crash on the Ring Road Altona-bound at Ballarat Road. Otherwise, in Laylaw, keep an eye out for that serious collision on Dalton Road. It remains closed northbound between Ruth Street and Curtin Avenue. Take High Street instead. 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I'm Eliza and that's latest traffic on 3MP.
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8: 3MP weather.
10: Showers today with a top of 15 degrees. Tomorrow, showers easing, 14. On Sunday, showers, 14. Monday will be partly cloudy, 14 degrees. And on Tuesday, a shower or two with a top of 14. Wednesday, possible showers, 13 degrees. On the bays today, a strong wind warning. Northerlies 15 to 25 knots, 30 knots at times, turning westerly. Waves at 2 metres and currently 12 degrees.
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Hi, it's Dave Ferguson here. We'll reveal the connection between these 9 songs after the final 2 here. Melbourne and the Peninsula's best music. 3 MP.

Melbourne and the Peninsula's best music, 3MP, Paul Anka and Odia Coates, concluding today's 9 at 9. Did you get a sense of what connected songs like Elton's Goodbye Yellow Brick Road, Terry Jack's Seasons in the Sun, Olivia Newton-John's I Honestly Love You, Billy Don't Be a Hero, Paperlace, Ross Ryan, I Am Pegasus. What about Sundown, Gordon Lightfoot, Rock Your Baby, George McRae, You're Having My Baby. Well, it was a certain point in time. They were hits of 1974. Today, you could say today's nine were the class of 74.

0: TV soap that Crawford Productions brought us that starred Leonard Teal, Abigail, Peter Tapano, even Marty Roan made an appearance at one stage. The theme sung famously by Brian Cadd, the class of 74 this morning. Congratulations, Cheryl first, Neil of Clayton South second, Jeff of Corrinhap, shout-outs to Frankston Tiger and Dan of Caulfield. There was a bit of consternation. Maybe some of them were released in 73, but certainly all hits in 74. Partly cloudy, windy, showers, 15 degrees. John Farnham coming up next.
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13: G'day there, the Mornington Peninsula Freeway in great shape in both directions post-peak. No hold-ups either for the Frankston Freeway or the Nepean Highway. The Monash also looking the goods between Eastlink and the tunnel. Very different story for the Ring Road. A crash Altona about at Ballarat Road. Two right-hand lanes closed. Delays back to the EJ Witten Bridge and then another right before the Westgate interchange. If you see anything on the roads, 1300 595 937. 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Get into Domain today. I'm Andy and that's the latest traffic on 3MP.

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0: Melbourne and the Peninsula's best music 3MP, Eric Carmen. Make Me Lose Control. Morning, Dave Ferguson here. I really am looking forward to Monday when we begin giving you tickets to Jersey Forever. The Aussies, the four Aussies who starred so successfully in that smash hit musical, The Jersey Boys, are getting it back together for one night only at the Palais. But excitingly, everyone who wins tickets from us here at 3MP will go into the draw to win a special upgrade, meet and greet, and backstage experience, including A reserve tickets. How do you win? From Monday on the 3MP Breakfast Show, you need to be listening for this. Oh, what a
1: night. That's it.
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0: Yep, when you hear me play that Monday, be caller 2-1300-22-1377. Got that number? 1300-22-1377. And you will win tickets to Jersey Forever. The 10 o'clock 3MP News, Sport, Weather and Fuel Price Check coming up. And then England Dan and John Ford Coley.
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13: 13 degrees in Melbourne, showers atop today, 15, 10 o'clock. Good morning. I'm David Armstrong. Teachers have rejected the bumper pay offer from the state government. Here's Kiara Parker.
14: A 32% pay rise over 4 years was on the table. The majority of Australian Education Union members rejected that offer, 57.7% voting against it, 42.3% for it. It'll now force the parties back to the negotiating table, with the union refusing to rule out further strike action. The pay and conditions dispute splintered teaching groups with a powerful Vote No campaign in schools and across social media. Kiara Parker, Melbourne.
13: Man's been arrested over a fatal crash at Laylaw. As Madeleine Burke reports, it is one of two deaths on our roads this morning.
14: Two cars collided on Doughton Road just after six this morning. A 49-year-old Laylaw woman who was a passenger in one of the cars died at the scene. The driver, a 52-year-old man, was arrested and taken into custody. The driver of the other vehicle is in hospital with minor injuries. It's one of two fatal collisions in Victoria this morning. Earlier, a man died in Castlemaine after his car left the road and crashed. Madeleine Burke, Melbourne.
13: The opposition's called out the Premier for not being tough enough on youth criminals after a teen who bashed an off-duty police officer was set free just days after being released following a firebombing. The 16-year-old was serving a 12-month supervision order at the time, walk free from the children's court yesterday. The Shadow Police Minister Brad Batten has told Tom Elliott the justice system can't even protect police officers.
4: Serious assaults and arson are not in the criteria here for adult time. And you look at Queensland, they've put them in, and we've put forward a package for the government to have this in their system. James Newbury was actually one that put forward a bill just recently, and the government wouldn't even let us debate it to bring arson in as a new offence.
13: Virgin Australia's extended the expiry date for unused travel credits issued during the pandemic. Customers will still need to spend their vouchers by the end of the month, but they can now use them to book flights up until late May 2027. More than 1,000 southern corroboree frog eggs have been released into the Kosciuszko National Park. It is the largest ever release of the endangered species. Conservation Officer Michael McFadden says it's one of Australia's most iconic amphibious species.
10: With less than 50 adults remaining.